0: without 24 hours notice being given, and that applies to a phone, to an email account, to anything on the internet. Even if you want to use a public phone, it's 24 hours notice. Any social media.
1: A new study has found there is little evidence Australia's social media ban has led to any immediate reductions in use. Shannon Kirkwood has the story.
2: It's been just over 6 months since laws banning under-16s from several social media sites came into effect. Researchers surveyed more than 400 Australian adolescents about their social media habits over 7 days just before the restrictions came into effect, and again 3 months later. 85% reported using platforms which were banned, mostly via their own accounts. Over the 3 months, daily social media use was stable among 12 to 13-year-olds, reduced somewhat among 14 to 15-year-olds, and increased for those over 16.
1: House prices are expected to ease this coming financial year, according to the latest Domain forecast. While growth is forecast in Brisbane, Perth and Adelaide, home prices in Sydney and Melbourne are set to fall. The median price in the Victorian capital could potentially drop below the $1 million mark. Domain Chief Residential Economist Dr. Nicola Powell told National Radio News interest rate hikes and weak consumer sentiment is driving the general decline.
3: For first-home buyers, obviously falling prices means great news for affordability, and even softer growth is much better outlook for a first-home buyer to actually keep up with market dynamics. I think if you are a current homeowner, though, obviously you are and you're thinking of selling, we have got much softer market conditions at the moment.
1: Aboriginal and Torres Strait Islander women across the Top End now have access to a pregnancy education app which uses local ways of understanding. The Menzies School of Health Research Maternal Health Program team has launched the app this week. First Nations midwives, medical professionals and mothers from communities in the Top End helped develop the app so it can support mums to feel strong, informed and confident throughout their pregnancy journey. A magnitude 7.5 earthquake has struck Venezuela. There have been reports of significant damage to buildings in Caracas. The US Tsunami Warning System initially issued advisories for Puerto Rico and the Virgin Islands, but they have since been cancelled. A 6.9 magnitude quake also struck the east coast of Japan this morning. No tsunami warnings have been issued there. Turning to sport, in cricket, coach Shelley Nitschke says she's hoping Phoebe Litchfield will be able to return for Australia's final group match at the Women's 2020 World Cup. The 22-year-old has missed the past three matches with a quad injury. Australia is undefeated so far in the tournament and will face India in their final group match at Lord's on Sunday. And in tennis, Aussies Emerson Jones, Tristan Schoolcate, Chris O'Connell and Dane Sweeney are through to the next round of Wimbledon qualifiers.
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7: Australian Crawl, and after that we have the local member, Mr. Scott Valerian. Got a question? SMS me.

0: Australia Call and Indisposed. What's the time? 8 past 8, and a very good morning to Scott Leary.
1: Morning, Bob. How are you going?
0: And a belated happy birthday, Shorty.
1: Thank you very much.
0: 21 again?
1: Yeah, several times.
0: it's good to see you. Been in, around Australia since we were last in, about a month ago.
1: Yeah, trip over to Sydney. Got invited over to talk at a gas conference.
0: Yep.
1: About the decommissioning and the impact on residences and businesses with the decommissioning of the ATCO network.
0: Yep. And what's the outcomes? Any update?
1: Made some really good contacts, Bob, over there, people that are genuinely interested in our network.
0: Yeah.
1: So we've got some freedom information requests out at the moment trying to find out what happened between the government and ATCO. What is the condition of the network,
0: mm-hmm.
1: and what our options are going forward?
0: Yeah, well, I've been asked by a lot of people again, and I've said to them, hang off, like you said, hang off, and we'll get to it perhaps early next year.
1: Well, to credit where it's due, Minister Sanderson has negotiated with ATCO an extension out to early 27 for the decommissioning. I know there's a structure around what they've got planned, but I still honestly believe that there's a better solution for Albany to retain the network.
0: I think there is. So why should we go back 50 years?
1: Yeah. I think we've got a robust network. It obviously needs some maintenance. And ATCO have actually spent more money than they've charged in maintaining the network to the tune of about $10 million over a 15-year span.
0: Well, the town like Albany or city like Albany, expanding the rate it is, you only got to look up towards the airport and out east. And the gas should be on to all houses, not bottle. Perhaps the outskirts, but we need.
1: That's what I believe too, Bob. It's the convenience of it. We're a modern city, so we should have modern facilities.
0: That's correct. And the conference gave you that all this new information, so it might help?
1: It will help. Met some really good people over there. Some great sidebar conversations about what's happening here, which generated some real interest with some of those suppliers. So we will do, over this winter break, a petition, an electronic petition, and we'll get that out to everybody to sign, to sort of put in front of government and say, look, this needs more consideration.
0: Right. So word is hold off until early next year when we'll have some more information.
1: Correct. Yeah, until a package is announced and there's a formal plan available to us.
0: Yep.
1: Yeah, so advice to everybody, just hang off.
0: Okay. Next one. Mm. It's the 1st of July next Wednesday.
1: Yeah, already.
0: The $100 petrol voucher. Have you got hard copies at your office, or are you still waiting for them?
1: Still waiting for them. Yeah, they will be available. Obviously, the government wants everybody through the WA card to make that redemption, but we will have hard copy available, and we can assist people with that.
0: There is a lot of people, and I mean a lot, who will not use that WA app. I don't know what it is, but they want to do a hard copy of it. So I don't know what it is.
1: People should have the option, Bob. So it is a convenient thing once it's running, but I think the setup is not easy for some people.
0: Yep.
1: But once it actually is running, there's obviously more stuff that's linked to it. So for convenience and once it's underway, it's not a bad thing. But you don't have to use it if you don't want to.
0: Well, a lot of the old people I've spoken to, the seniors down here, they don't use it at all. They seem to want to go to the hole in the wall. They don't like going into banks. I don't know what it is, but...
1: We're creatures of habit, aren't we? But we're entitled to a choice.
0: Mm-hmm.
1: So, everybody does what works for them.
0: So you'll be able to get they said they were coming to your office, the hard copies. So if people not really annoy you, but there will be something in the near future.
1: There will be, yeah. Once it's available, then we'll put a sign up in the window and say that they're there. They will be available online, obviously, also.
0: Right.
1: People can sort of go onto the government websites. But once we've got the detail, we'll push it out.
0: Right. Also, I was told by your office staff that you have a community board on the window.
1: We do.
0: And people can use it?
1: Yep, open to everybody.
0: Open to everyone.
1: It's great. I find out what's going on in the community stand looking at my own window. Yeah. But, yeah, no, we've got a bit of space on there, and there's a lot of people that actually stop past the window and have a look.
0: There is. I've been there a couple of times, and the amount of people that look at the window, I don't know whether it's to see who's there or if anyone's home or what. But
1: Always home.
0: Yeah. Kendanup. There was a decision on it yesterday. You only reject the plan or something.
1: Yeah, the drug and rehab centre is obviously a must for the region. Where we just don't have one in the Great Southern, so we're well overdue, and there is a need. So, as a voluntary service where people can admit themselves, I think is a great thing. You know, once you identify you need help, that's where you go. The tenders haven't actually been called yet. There was an expression of interest that was called some time ago, but the actual tenders haven't even been submitted yet. So maybe a little bit early to be seeking zoning replanning for a property ahead of the tenders going in.
0: Was the cottages purchased or is that on hold?
1: No, I understand that there was a purchase made, and there's also another proponent within Albany that's also purchased another property. Mm-hmm. Ahead of the tender process.
0: Kendanup again. Somebody says a certain company out there are now working 24 hours a day and causing havoc at night.
1: Yeah, we've written to the Shire on that one. So, one of the processing plants up there has changed. Yeah. So we were just seeking advice from them around the planning approval, whether that is operational up there for 24/7.
0: Yeah, I heard that. It was gone from about 6 o'clock knock-off to all night, and the racket coming out of there and keeping people awake.
1: Yeah, obviously there's noise restrictions and when people can operate. The positive side is that we've got a business that's able to operate 24/7 if their capacities, the need is there. Yeah. But there has to be restrictions on the impact on neighbours.
0: Yep. Any more on the health campus?
1: Haven't had an update on it. Last I spoke to government on it, they were still confident that it would be operational or finished early 27. I have some reservations, but it is a quick build process for those 32 additional beds on the health campus. It's like a compactus, if the people that remember those. They put a rail down on the ground and then literally just slide the modules on to it to build it. So it's a quick build. We still need to staff it.
0: That's right, and they got to get the staff. Doesn't matter whether you have one or two chairs or 10, you got to get the staff.
1: Oh, so I'm talking about the new hospital beds. Yeah. The dental clinic is another one as well, which will need to be staffed as well. And that will be possibly sort of, 2.5 years before that's sort of built and operational. But as we've talked about, that has some real staffing issues around getting dentists in there.
0: Next one, there seems to be a terrific amount of building going on in Albany, homes.
1: Yes, it's great.
0: They're everywhere. I see all the trucks have been bringing the stuff in for being Steed Roadway. I know there's a new one going up there. Is this public or social housing or what?
1: We've got a combination of both. I know Advanced Housing are a great component and an exceptional property manager here in town. Have got carriage of a number of developments that are going up, blends of social housing and residential. One of those will be where the dental clinic will be housed in Spencer Park. Yep. And there's about 52, I think, units going in there. Yeah. But we're in that bracket where we need 1 and 2 bedroom.
0: Yep. I believe there's a big one out Juniper's way, out Lockyer way, supposed to be starting shortly.
1: Yeah, we were at Juniper having a run through with them recently, and we've seen the property development at the rear. So we just need the land development.
0: They've been out there for 6 to 8 months doing trees, chipping, getting it all down level.
1: Yep.
0: And I reckon they're going to be late this year. They'll be putting the roads or start putting the pipes and whatever. The build will start.
1: Yeah, it's ideal. And that proximity to town is also really good.
0: And there's over 100 or 150 1 and 2 bedroom units going up.
1: Yep.
0: So they're all for social housing.
1: Yeah, not all social housing. There'll be a blend, but we know in that social housing space that demand, especially for older residents, they don't need a 4x2.
0: No, that's right.
1: House. So once we've got the housing stock available with the 1 to 2 bedrooms, that will free up the larger houses for families
0: Okay, you're on winter recess on here, aren't you?
1: We are.
0: August?
1: Yeah, not back till, yeah, first week in August, I think. So,
0: man, first or second.
1: Hardly. Yeah, I just sort of switch offices. Instead of being in Parliament, I'm down here for that period. So right. not having any time off.
0: Anything coming up between now and the beginning of Parliament that might be interesting?
1: Not that's on the radar yet. Disappointing that the break is actually so long because there's legislation that needs to be passed through.
0: Yep.
1: Retail barring orders is a really big one that I'd like to see up. To protect business, the perpetual people who are causing problems, through theft or antisocial behaviour, yep. There'll now be a facility where they can actually bar them from entering the premises.
0: Ooh, interesting.
1: Mm.
0: So we'll have you back next month?
1: Most definitely will.
0: Well, we'll see you then, sir.
1: Right. Thanks,
0: enjoy Bob. Your break, your couple of trips to Perth.
1: Actually, off to Kendon up shortly. WA farmers are in town for a 2-day convention.
0: Oh, so, nice big steak for lunch and dinner.
1: No, we'll be in Mount Barker at the, I think, the racing club. With the avian flu or that H5, yep. They had to curtail the where we were going today. We were going to Albany Farm Fresh Eggs.
0: Yep.
1: But respectfully and rightfully, they've taken that off the tour. So we're going to a farm up around Kendon up and then back through Narracup on the way back.
0: Yeah.
1: But, and some...
0: So this flu... You will keep us up to date.
1: Yes, some report on it yesterday saying that so far there's only been that one bird that's been identified,
0: yep.
1: But people are vigilant and the reports have increased with suspected birds and other animals, which is great. So the community's behind it, which needs to happen. So please, everybody, if you see anything, let the biodiversity crew know.
0: Okay, not a problem. And we'll see you at the end of next month.
1: Nope.
0: Enjoy your little bit of rest and your running around town.
1: I need to go back to Parliament for a rest.
0: Okay, mate. Great. Cheers.
1: Thanks,
0: Have
1: Bob.
0: A good one. Thanks, Scott.

Charlie Lansborough with Blue Umbrella at 25 past 8. A very good morning. You're listening to Great Southern FM 100.9. Good morning, John. Nice to see you up and about this morning. K-Star. Rock and roll waltz, baby.

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1: Oh, what a feeling! 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
2: Oh, yes, 27 past 8. Better play one for Mrs. Morris, or she might get a little bit upset. Sweet thing, Russell Morris. Good morning.

0: Hello, this is Wendy's All Sorts, now being broadcast between 9 and 12 on Monday mornings. Join me for music from all the decades and interviews. We can sing along together.
1: It's time for a bit.

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1: Caught you doing what?
0: You know, I was alone.
2: 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Another one of life's guilty pleasures.
3: Ah, yes, 26 to 9. A very good morning to the damsel from Denmark. Sophia, I think you are enjoying the show. Currently in town, 7.5 degrees. It feels about 5, though. The wind is 7K from the northeast, gusting up to 9. Brummer, 1023.4. Humidity is 93% and no rain since 9 a.m. yesterday. And I have it on good authority that Mount Barker was cold this morning. Tony is still trying to warm up. Ah, there you go. Why not? I came across a CD I've had for many, many years. It goes back to 1992. Olivia Newton-John. Now, if I get this right, Grace and Gratitude.

0: loud now.
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2: Oh yeah, 14 to 9. Good morning, Helen. This one is going out for you. It's Westlife. 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

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Sit back and enjoy the luxury of a willing volunteer to cycle you around while you enjoy the views. 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You can text Jen 0420 772 511. And remember, include the date and the time you want to book your ride. 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
1: Mark Cohen and 29 Ways, 6 to 9. Thank you for listening. Until tomorrow morning, I've been told. Keep it simple, keep it safe. Bye for now, and we'll catch you later. You got Tony all sorts with his lots of chocolates and his leg of lamb and whatnot, salads and everything. Oh, don't forget the fish. Yep. See you in the morning, Amanda, when I get here. Bye.

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1: Hello, I'm Laura Devoy. Rescuers are searching for survivors after two big earthquakes struck Venezuela. The first, a magnitude 7.2, occurred just after 6 p.m. local time. It was followed less than a minute later by a magnitude 7.5 tremor. Buildings in the capital Caracas have been significantly damaged, with some reduced to rubble. The U.S. Geological Survey says high casualties are probable. A new political party that doesn't have a leader. Teal MPs Zali Steggall and Allegra Spender have joined forces to create Community Strong Australia, which they say will be built from the ground up by communities. It'll focus on issues like housing, cost of living, climate change, childcare and education. But there'll be no specific leader and parliamentarians will be able to choose how they vote. Ms Steggall says the party won't have power brokers behind the scenes.
2: To give you an example, currently the Liberal Party has Angus Taylor as the parliamentary leader, yet has Tony Abbott, who was supposed, has not exited politics, as the president. The question for voters would be, who's in control of the Liberal Party? Who determines the policy direction? We don't have that.
1: Experts are today appealing to decision makers to urgently respond to online child sexual exploitation. Scarlett Coppola has more.
3: The International Centre for Missing and Exploited Children Australia will soon deliver a briefing to MPs and senators at Parliament House, identifying the next move for prevention of online child sexual exploitation. The briefing is titled "The Cost Australia Can't Afford," highlighting the significant financial and economic burdens across health, justice and law enforcement caused by the issue. The Centre's Head of Government Affairs, Danielle Kelly, says this briefing is the view of people closest to this problem, with tangible solutions for how to keep children safer.
1: Australia's response plans to H5 bird flu may be reviewed today. Chief Veterinary Officer Dr. Beth Cookson says the Consultative Committee for Emergency Animal Diseases will meet as soon as possible to consider whether Australia will move into an active response phase after the confirmed H5 case in South Australia yesterday. She says the priority for now is to understand if the deadly virus has spread to other species within Australia. Sydney Legacy is marking 100 years of operation today, bringing together hundreds of widows, children and veteran families to mark the occasion. The charity has supported over 500,000 Australians. Christine Kingston is one of those. She lost her father in World War II. Now a long-term volunteer with the charity, she told National Radio News Legacy stepped in to help her mother and siblings after her father passed.
4: But it was really hard and really sad as a kid growing up. The thing was, when we went to Legacy, my brother went to gymnastics and my sister and I went to physical culture, and the kids there are in the same position as you. They either lost their dad in the war or through the war, so they understand the situation you're in.
1: Turning to sport, Neymar has made his first international appearance in 2.5 years as Brazil defeated Scotland 3-0 at the FIFA World Cup. The 34-year-old received huge cheers from the crowd when he came on in the 75th minute. In the other matches this morning, Morocco defeated Haiti 4-2, Switzerland beat Canada 2-1, and Bosnia and Herzegovina overcame Qatar 3-1. Another two games are about to get underway. South Africa will take on South Korea, and Czechia will face Mexico.
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5: Nice morning here in Albany. This morning, sun shining, not a cloud in the sky, except for that little one way over there. The temperature is 10.7 and heading to a top of 19. Humidity 82%. Winds northeast at 9 kilometres per hour. And the pressure, 1,023.3 hectopascals, and very steady. So fine today, winds northerly, 19 degrees we're headed for, 12 to 17 tomorrow, and 2 to 6 mils of rain. Very high chance of showers, most likely in the morning and afternoon. And on Saturday, a bit more weather coming through, 10 to 15, 5 to 20 mils. And the showers continue on Sunday, 10 to 16, 6 to 20. So today's the day. Get out and about and do it, because it's going to be a bit wet from then on. Thanks, Bob, for another wonderful morning show, lively breakfast show. Always enjoy listening to Bob on the way in. Some good songs. I especially enjoyed the day trip to Bangor. Don't hear that very often, do you? Probably good reason for that. Tune in to Bob again tomorrow, I think.

and getting us going this morning as we cruise our way through to 12 o'clock this morning. Leo Kottke from the album Peculiarasso, which is a lovely album, strange title, good album. And the song, which I'm sure you recognise because you're the most astute listeners in Western Australia, Wonderland by Night. For a bonus point, who had the hit? Did you say Bert Camford? You're absolutely right. Here's Missy Higgins. She's off north.

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Dave and Jimmy Doyle are live at the Juniper tomorrow, Friday the 26th of June, from 6pm to 8pm. This is at Juniper's Community Centre in Townsend Street, Lockyer. 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

Linda Ronstadt, very early Linda Ronstadt, probably from about 1969, had a guess. Could be wrong. I'm sure if I am, you'll let me know on the text line 0483 951 009. And before Linda, Mike Bloomfield from the album called Blues, Gospel and Ragtime Guitar Instrumentals. Catchy title, very catchy title. And the Memphis Radio Blues. Alrighty, the CWA, Albany Branch, are hosting a Royal Flying Doctor Service morning tea Saturday the 27th of June at the Hall in 94 Serpentine Road, 10 o'clock to 12 o'clock. Everything goes to the RFDS. $10 to get in. And there's a raffle, there's a cake stall, there's door prizes. Everybody's welcome. More info and to reserve a table, call Anne on 0412 937 641. 0412 937 641. Alrighty, here's Enduri.

The band's called The New... No, it's not called The New Anything. It's called Hooray for the Riff Raff. I just love that as a title for a band. And the song was called The New San Francisco Bay Blues. Hope you enjoyed that. One of my fave bands, it is. Before that, Ian Drury and telling us that there ain't half been some clever bees. A lot of that around here, actually. You can feel it when you walk in the door. The electricity crackling from all those clever bees beavering away. Not in this studio, though.

WA band Indigo Duck from years and years and years ago, and a song called Down the Line. Famous because it says for the line going down to Albany, so we had to play that, didn't we? Here's another WA band. Good morning, Rod.

But everything I did, it seemed to be no good for her and all right with me. She thought our love behind the times when I'd sing her bedtime lullabies. But then sometimes everything seemed

The fabulous Ragabillies and a song called Moonlight Bliss. The wonderful guitar work was done by Rod Vervest, an Albany local. I thought you might like to know that. Rod came in once and had a chat. It was about time we had another chat. Rod, if you're listening, come on in anytime. Well, another fabulous guitarist is a Rambling Jack Elliott, and he's let loose here on a Bob Dylan song.

'cause I can't hear you anymore. Thinking and wondering and walking down the road, how I once loved a woman, a child.

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I'm Scott Leary, MLA, member for Albany.

You're listening to Thursday All Sorts with Tony. I hope you're enjoying the music. We're cruising our way through to 12 o'clock this morning. It'd be lovely to have you along for the journey. That was Emmylou Harris and a song called Till I Gain Control Again, done by a lot of artists, including Van Morrison. Got a little bit of Van Morrison coming up fairly soon. Albany Connected Communities Project is here to help you discover local activities, services, and to support you for better health and well-being. The project connects you with community groups and services that match your needs. Anyone over the age of 18 living within the Albany area is eligible to apply. And guess what? It's a free service, absolutely no cost to you. More info, rip on over to the website www.amityhealth.com.au. 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Or give them a buzz on 9842 2797. Here's some early Rolling Stones.

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1: Ladies and gentlemen of the class of 99, wear sunscreen. 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The long-term benefits of sunscreen have been proved by scientists, whereas the rest of my advice has no basis more reliable than my own meandering experience. 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Enjoy the power and beauty of your youth. Oh, never mind. You will not understand the power and beauty of your youth until they've faded. But trust me, in 20 years, you'll look back at photos of yourself and recall in a way you can't grasp now how much possibility lay before you and how fabulous you really looked. You are not as fat as you imagine. Don't worry about the future, or worry, but know that worrying is as effective as trying to solve an algebra equation by chewing bubblegum. The real troubles in your life are apt to be things that never crossed your worried mind, the kind that blindsides you at 4 p.m. on some idle Tuesday. Do one thing every day that scares you. Sing. Don't be reckless with other people's hearts. Don't put up with people who are reckless with yours. Floss. Don't waste your time on jealousy. Sometimes you're ahead, sometimes you're behind. The race is long, and in the end, it's only with yourself. Remember compliments you receive. Forget the insults. If you succeed in doing this, tell me how. Keep your old love letters. Throw away your old bank statements. Stretch. Don't feel guilty if you don't know what you want to do with your life. The most interesting people I know didn't know at 22 what they wanted to do with their lives. Some of the most interesting 40-year-olds I know still don't. Get plenty of calcium. Be kind to your knees. You'll miss them when they're gone. Maybe you'll marry. Maybe you won't. Maybe you'll have children. Maybe you won't. Maybe you'll divorce at 40. Maybe you'll dance the funky chicken on your 75th wedding anniversary. Whatever you do, don't congratulate yourself too much or berate yourself either. Your choices are half chance. So are everybody else's. Enjoy your body. Use it every way you can. Don't be afraid of it or what other people think of it. It's the greatest instrument you'll ever own. Dance. Even if you have nowhere to do it but in your own living room. Read the directions, even if you don't follow them. Do not read beauty magazines. They will only make you feel ugly.

older you get, the more you need the people you knew when you were young. Live in New York City once, but leave before it makes you hard. Live in Northern California once, but leave before it makes you soft. Travel. Accept certain inalienable truths. Prices will rise. Politicians will philander. You too will get old. And when you do, you'll fantasize that when you were young, prices were reasonable, politicians were noble, and children respected their elders. Respect your elders. Don't expect anyone else to support you. Maybe you have a trust fund. Maybe you'll have a wealthy spouse. But you never know when either one might run out. Don't mess too much with your hair, or by the time you're 40, it will look 85. Be careful whose advice you buy, but be patient with those who supply it. Advice is a form of nostalgia. Dispensing it is a way of fishing the past from the disposal, wiping it off, painting over the ugly parts, and recycling it for more than it's worth. But trust me on the sunscreen.

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1: Hello, I'm Laura Devoy. There are fears of heavy casualties in Venezuela after strong earthquakes struck west of the capital. The magnitude 7.2 quake hit 160 kilometres west of Caracas and was followed less than a minute later by a magnitude 7.5 tremor. This survivor spoke about how she escaped her apartment building.
2: When I managed to get dressed with him helping me and all the cracked walls, we managed to open the door as best we could, a cloud of smoke that wouldn't let us see. Well, when we went down, it was like a horror movie. We had to climb over the rubble and everything, the concierge with the baby and all the neighbours coming down.
1: While a magnitude 6.9 earthquake hit northern Japan this morning, there are no reports of casualties so far. A class action has been filed against mining giant Fortescue in the federal court. It's accused of failing to protect female employees from being exposed to sex discrimination, sexual harassment, and a hostile workforce. The unemployment rate has decreased slightly to 4.4% seasonally adjusted. New figures from the Bureau of Statistics show employment increased by 40,300 people in May. The underemployment rate rose slightly to 5.9% and the participation rate was also up marginally to 66.7%. An Australian egg farmer advocate says the early detection of H5 avian influenza shows biosecurity systems are working. Shannon Kirkwood has more.
3: Australian Egg says it's supporting the government's bird flu response after the deadly virus was confirmed in wild migratory seabirds in Western Australia and South Australia. The member-owned not-for-profit company, which provides R&D services for the benefit of Australian egg farmers, says expanded surveillance has immediately been put in place by authorities and this is the most important step for now. It says at this early stage, egg production remains unaffected and consumers should be reassured eggs are safe to eat and don't pose a risk to health.
1: A new study suggests despite restrictions, the majority of under 16s are still accessing social media platforms. Researchers have surveyed more than 400 adolescents about their social media habits over 7 days before the world-leading restrictions came into effect and 3 months later. Co-investigator at the University of Newcastle, Professor Luke Wolfenden, says 85% of under 16s surveyed were still using restricted social media platforms in March this year via their own accounts.
4: While the policy is in place, the findings suggest a need to address implementation challenges and plug any gaps or workarounds that have been identified as part of this study.
1: Higher interest rates and policy changes are expected to drive a fall in home prices for some capitals in the coming financial year. The latest Domain forecast outlines falls in Sydney of up to $122,000, while Perth could see price growth of up to 9%. Economist Dr. Nicola Powell told National Radio News while population growth and ongoing housing shortages underpin demand, elevated borrowing costs and tax changes are generally expected to subdue growth.
5: That will have an impact on investor activity. And I think across our different states and territories, those that have a higher participation from investors, so areas like New South Wales, so Sydney, are probably going to be more vulnerable to those changes.
1: Turning to sport, in cricket, coach Shelley Nitschke says she's hoping Phoebe Litchfield will be available to return for Australia's final group match at the Women's 2020 World Cup. The 22-year-old has missed the past 3 matches with a quad injury.
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Thanks, John. He's just told me that I should turn the mic switch on. Full of good advice. Oh, I'm not going to read the weather forecast again. I'll do that a bit later. Let's just play some music.

And the mic switch is on, which makes me feel a lot better. Roseanne Cash kicking us off on the second hour of Thursday All Sorts and Runaway Train. Let's have another train song.

Ronnie Earl and the Broadcasters, and a tune called I Met Her on That Train. Doling out the advice just before the 10 o'clock news was, would you believe it, Baz Luhrmann, and a song I call the sunscreen song, or when I, you know, forget, I call it the ice cream song. But it's a sunscreen song, or class of 99, however you want to remember it. Quite funny, quite interesting. Kath enjoyed it too. Hello, Kath, good morning to you. I'm copping a fair bit of stick about leaving the microphone off and talking into it. One person who should remain nameless suggests that I've got to put 50 cents in the slot. Yeah, okay, thank you. And other similarly supportive comments are coming in. Oh, you can't get away with anything. Lots of people standing by me, though.

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The Man Van and Worried Man Blues. Good version of that, wasn't it? Worried Man. Well, it made me think of the advice we had just before 10 o'clock that worrying about things is like trying to solve an algebra problem by chewing gum. Very, very wise advice. Before that, the Box Tops and the Letter Song, and a little bit before that, Ry Cooder with an excellent cover of Stand By Me. Hope you're enjoying the music. Jackie is from Emu Point, and lovely to hear from you too, Val. So they are tapping along as we cruise our way through to a 12 o'clock today. If you need a JP, you'll find one in the Albany Public Library every Monday from 12:30pm to 2pm. He or she is upstairs at the Albany Public Library at 221 York Street, Albany. More info, rip on over to albany.wa.gov.au or ring 6820 3600. I think we need a little bit of headbanging music. If you don't like headbanging music, then probably time to take the dog for a walk, go to the toilet, whatever. 5 minutes and 12 seconds.

Iggy Pop with a song from the movie Trainspotting, Lust for Life. Song not known for its deep and meaningful lyrics, but yeah, catchy beat. Quite enjoyed it. Did enjoy another song from Trainspotting, much, much more than that one. This one's from Brian Eno, and a song for today, really, Deep Blue Day.

Deep Blue Day, Brian Eno from Trainspotting. I do like that song. It's a song you can just relax back into and let it lift you up and carry you away. Perfect song for a beautiful day like today. Deep Blue Day. I'd like to play that every week. Is that okay? Better not, I suppose. 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They've got an office and it's located at the Job and Skills Centre, 30 Graham Street, Albany. Open Monday to Friday, 10 to 12. Here's Jeff Beck, a little bit of fancy guitar work and a song called Stealin'.

0: Well, there you go. That's your little touch of Leonard this morning. Leonard Cohen's song, Ain't No Cure for Love, done beautifully by Jennifer Warnes, with an S on the end, from the album Famous Blue Raincoat. If you happen to chase that down on your favourite streaming platform, I think you'd enjoy it.
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Take this, Mary Queen of Scots.

That was episode 2 of The Death of Mary, Queen of Scots, adapted for the radio by Bernard Hollowood and Brian London. And now, Radio 4 will explode.

Jimmy Buffett and Son of a Son of a Sailor, and before that, The Strange Death of Mary Queen of Scots from Monty Python, of course, and The Hollies before that with Magic Woman Touch. Hope you enjoyed all of that music. We're cruising our way through to 12 o'clock today, and more of the same come out very soon. Stronger With You is a peer support group for anyone living with a mental health condition or grieving a loss to suicide. It is a safe, welcoming space to stay connected, share your experiences, and build genuine friendships with people who understand. The group meets for morning tea or lunch and craft on Tuesdays and Thursdays from 9:30 a.m. to 1 o'clock at the CWA Hall on Serpentine Road, Albany. So if you're looking for support or just someone to walk alongside you, you're very welcome. Give Elena a ring on 0431 263 476. 0431 263 476, and they are on Facebook. Okay, we've got just enough time for a little touch of the Lights of Taormina with Mark Knopfler.

0: Hello, I'm Peter Hislop. Mining giant Fortescue, owned by billionaire Andrew Forrest, is facing a class action on allegations of sexual assault. The federal court case includes allegations that women who worked at the company's Pilbara camps were raped, stalked and sexually assaulted. Women have alleged retaliation for speaking out at remote work sites and the accommodation village. Law firm JGA Sadler has requested all names in the findings be redacted. And if you or anyone you know needs support, call 1-800-RESPECT on 1800 737 732. Back-to-back earthquakes have struck west of the Venezuelan capital with fears of heavy casualties and widespread damage. The magnitude 7.2 earthquake hit 160 kilometres west of Caracas and was followed less than a minute by a magnitude 7.5 tremor. Here is a woman pleading with bystanders and emergency services to rescue someone from the damaged building. Well, this morning, a magnitude 6.9 earthquake has hit northeastern Japan this morning. There are no reports of casualties so far and no tsunami warning has been issued. Two independent MPs forming a new political party say it will be built from the ground up by communities. Allegra Spender and Zali Steggall have formed Community Strong Australia, a party which doesn't have a leader. Wentworth MP Allegra Spender says members of the party would be free to vote how they choose.
1: That's what people have asked me for. They have said, you know, we don't want the infighting, we don't want the blame game, we want solutions that will make a difference to us. And we see that there is more common ground in Australia than there is division. We don't want to import culture wars from the US.
0: The unemployment rate eased last month as more than 40,000 jobs were added to the economy. The majority of those were part-time roles. The Australian Bureau of Statistics data also shows the underemployment rate rose 0.1 percentage points to 5.9%, while the hours worked was down. One Nation leader Pauline Hanson has taken her campaign against the federal government a step further, sending Fire the Liar billboard trucks to Parliament House. The new campaign, which has raised more than $4.8 million already, comes in response to Labor's launch of a Stop One Nation fundraising drive. Meanwhile, the senator has been quizzed about her comments calling for a monocultural Australia.
2: We've always had multiculturalism rammed down us right from back in 1996 when I opposed it then.

0: Since then, we've had other countries around the world and said it hasn't worked. We should be proud of our national identity, who we are.
1: In WA, the Lucky Bay mineral sands mine will be closed within a week and shed over 100 jobs after struggling with costs and sales. The mine is owned by Mineral Resources, which acquired the site last year, but it could soon be up for sale again. The Iran war impacting global supply chains has impacted the mine's bottom line and sales of heavy sands, which are used for water jet cutting and sandblasting. And briefly, the Australian Olympic Committee is welcoming new grants for athletes. A $203 million grant pool will be made available for competitors at Summer and Winter Olympic Games. And turning to sport, South Sydney's Dane Gagai has signed a one-year deal with the Brisbane Broncos for next year's NRL season. The veteran centre rejoins the club he began his career with in 2011. On the field, and the Eels and South Sydney will kick off round 17 tonight.
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3: Where the temperature is 15.7 degrees, heading to a top of 19 today. Humidity still dropping, 62%, winds from the north, 24 kilometres per hour. No rain since 9 o'clock, and 1,021.9 hectopascals, and the barometer dropping. Tomorrow, 12 to 17 showers, 2 to 6 mil, most likely in the morning and early afternoon. Bit of a pause, then on Saturday, 10 to 15, showers and windy, 5 to 20 mils, and on Sunday, showers and windy, 10 to 16 mils. So get out there and enjoy today, because it's not going to be very sunny for a while.

Toots Thielemans and the theme from Midnight Cowboy. I've got a lovely CD at home from Toots, featuring Toots and some of his favourite artists from over a span of about 30 years, doing all kinds of stuff. So while I'm rabbit

reading on about. I made a mental note to myself to play a bit of that next week. I hope you enjoyed Toots there, because Toots is going to be behind quite a few artists next week. Well, two or three. Here's Jerry Jeff Walker.

Cherry Jeff Walker and a song called But For The Time. Rather pleasant, wasn't it? The Albany Community Foundation has a new initiative called A Rehome. Rehome is about providing donations of good quality furniture and white goods for people in need within the community. 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If you're able to help, please send a text to 0409 or 165008, 0409 165008, with a photo and some dimensions. ACF will advise of a delivery truck pickup time if your donation is accepted. ACF retains the right to give it to whoever they want. Your help is greatly appreciated. Here's Jimmy Little with a bit more down the road, created by Jerry Jeff Walker, and his last song.

0: Jimmy Little from the album Messenger, Are You the One I've Been Waiting For, in brackets, Are You. Nice song, hey.
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0: Got a message from John offering me a little bit of encouragement to play either the Mavericks or Paul Kelly or John Prine. Need no encouragement to play any of those. So let's do it. With a

A lot of love out there for Paul Kelly. Song's called Harpoon to the Heart. And Tim, I know you like Paul Kelly. If you look up the album Fever Longing Still, I think you'd enjoy all of Paul Kelly on that. Well, we were prompted to play Paul Kelly, the Mavericks, and John Prine. Well, here's the Mavericks.

0: 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For the time of a
1: lifetime. One, two, one, two, three.

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1: Kurt Vile and John Prine with a little song about the joys of forgetting. And before that, the Mavericks and their classic dance, The Night Away. Thank you for the suggestions, John. And hello to you, Susan. I'm glad you're liking the music. It's fantastic to have you along. Only half an hour to go. Hope I can keep the standard up. Here's Stan Hicks and his light-hearted version of It's Only a Paper Moon.

0: says you don't.
1: If you like cruisy, easy listening music with some nostalgia and a bit of contemporary thrown in, then join me, Leslie, for Saturday Sounds each Saturday, 12 to 3. Let's do lunch.

Katie Lang. It's not at all. It's Tony Bennett. Yes, it was Katie Lang. I got it right. Must be having a good day. Tony Bennett and Katie Lang. Dream a Little Dream of Me. And the album's called A Wonderful World. Hope you enjoyed that. Before that, Dan Hicks and his Hot Licks. Especially for you, Tim, because you know I know you like a little bit of electric bass. I think you would have enjoyed that. And It's Only a Paper Moon. And that's off the album called It Happened One Bite. Mm-hmm. The Mission to Seafarers is a global charity that's been supporting seafarers and their families for over 160 years. Their volunteers play a vital role providing transport, hospitality and ship visits, helping seafarers feel connected while far from home. Mission to Seafarers Albany welcomes volunteers from all walks of life and all training is provided. Whether you can give a few hours a month or volunteer regularly, they would love to hear from you. Give Tracy a bell on 0481 204 004, 0481 204 004, or email mts@omninet.au for more information. Actually, that email's wrong. It's mts@omninet.au. Oh, I think I better stop talking and just play music from now on. We played Mark Knopfler a bit earlier with The Lights of Taormina, and that was a rather lovely song. Here he is with Emmylou Harris and Done with Bonaparte. Good anti-war song.

0: Thank you.
1: Sir Marcus Knopfler and Emily Harris, tune called Done With Bonaparte. And I'm done with you guys. Time for me to get out of the way and let Grant have the airwaves. Coming on at 12 o'clock, he's raring to go and in fine form. So make sure you keep listening. What am I going to leave you with today? I'm going to leave you with Emily Harris again, The Ballad of a Runaway Horse, and we'll have Joan Baez and a little touch of Blue Eyes from Harry Mitchell and his mates. Thank you so much for your company. I really enjoyed it, especially you, Tim. That last comment really made me laugh, but I'm not going to read it out. What can I say except hope you listen in next week and I'll catch you all then. Thanks again for the company. Enjoy this beautiful day.

0: 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National Radio News.
1: Hello, I'm Peter Hislop. Venezuela's interim president, Delcy Rodriguez, has declared a state of emergency after strong back-to-back earthquakes. Buildings have collapsed in the capital and in surrounding regions. The international airport at Caracas has closed due to damage. Interim President Rodriguez has extended her condolences to the families of those killed, but there's no death toll yet, while BBC reporter Vanessa Silva has described the damage in Caracas.
2: Today is a holiday day here in Caracas, Venezuela. All the structure shakes very strong in the capital. In my home, I can see how many things fell down and broken in my building. My neighborhood, one of my neighborhood, she fell down and break her arms. I don't know at this moment how many victims are.
1: The Australian Competition and Consumer Commission is taking action against debt collector Armour Group and legal practice Force Legal, both of which are owned by Credit Clear. The watchdog alleges the two companies made misleading representations about debt notices sent via email, letter or texts over more than 3 years. ACCC Deputy Chair Katrina Lowe says allegedly misleading debt enforcement notices had the potential to cause extreme emotional and financial stress. The Federal Employment Minister says today's unemployment data is good news for women and young people. The unemployment rate dropped from 4.5 to 4.4% last month, but it's still at its highest level in trend terms since 2022. Amanda Rishworth says the figures demonstrate strong economic resilience.
3: These figures today really do show that the Australian economy is very resilient and the labour market is incredibly resilient, because these figures are in the context with the backdrop of the war in the Middle East.
1: US President Donald Trump has described UK leadership hopeful Andy Burnham as a liberal, saying he doesn't know anything about Burnham. The former Greater Manchester mayor was last week sworn in before Prime Minister Keir Starmer announced he will resign once a successor is appointed. It's expected Andy Burnham will challenge for the leadership. Donald Trump says Andy Burnham is not on his agenda to visit soon.
4: I hear he's extremely liberal. Extremely. So that means he probably won't open up the notes. You know, I gave Keir Starmer some pretty good advice. I said, open up the North Sea. I think we're probably of a different persuasion.
1: And scientists say a genetic variant carried by nearly 1 in 3 people could increase the risk of severe COVID-19 and lung fibrosis. Laura Devoy reports.
5: A study published in the journal Nature Communications found the genetic variant alters an enzyme found in lung tissue. It's linked to infections, inflammation and lung cancer. The human genome contains around 20,000 genes, many of which can produce more than one protein. Professor Mark Gorrell from the University of Sydney says understanding where these proteins are found in the body, how they change during disease, and how genetic variation affects their function could help explain the causes of disease, improved

0: diagnosis and reveal new targets for treatment.
1: And turning to sport in AFL, Collingwood captain Darcy Moore is fighting to return this season as he battles another hamstring injury suffered last month. It's the fourth soft tissue injury he has experienced this season. Moore has returned to training today after spending time with specialists in the US. Coach Craig McRae says he's not sure when Moore will be back on the field.
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4: Well, good afternoon and thanks for joining me. I'm Grant and this is the Lunchtime Playlist, your weekly mix of very contemporary music and the classics that we all know and love. Many thanks to Tony for another great program this week. And before we get on with the music, let's have a quick look at the weather. Right now in Albany it's 17.5 degrees, but it feels more like 13.5, and the winds are northerly at 20 kilometres an hour with gusts up to 22 kilometres an hour. Our forecast maximum today is 19, and we are having a sunny day. And apart from the breeze, it's really absolutely delightful out there. Elsewhere around the region, Denmark is expecting a sunny day as well, with a maximum of 19. Bremer Bay, a sunny day. In fact, everybody's having a sunny day. Bremer Bay, a maximum of 20. Noanga up, a maximum of 18. Jeramunga up, a maximum of 18. And Mount Barker, a maximum of 18. Looking ahead for the next few days, well, things are going to change. Tomorrow is going to be cloudy with a very high chance of showers, most likely in the morning and early afternoon, going for an overnight minimum of 12 and a maximum of 17. The rain continues on Sunday, cloudy with a very high chance of showers and the chance of a thunderstorm in the afternoon. We're going for an overnight minimum of 10 and a maximum of a coolish 15. And then on Sunday, cloudy and once again a very high chance of showers and the chance of a thunderstorm in the morning. Minimum overnight of 10 and a maximum of 16. So enjoy the day while you can. Okay, we're kicking things off today with probably one of the most iconic rock songs that's ever been recorded. And for many people, it's impossible to hear this song without picturing motorcycles roaring down the highway. In the opening of the classic 1969 film Easy Rider, this is Steppenwolf with Born to be Wild.

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We started the program with a rock classic from 1968, and we just followed up with an Aussie rock classic from 2006. That was Eskimo Joe with Black Fingernails, Red Wine. And the album that that came from, of the same name, was a multi-ARIA award-winning album, and that really cemented their position as one of the great rock bands of the 2000s. 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Created in collaboration with Menang elders and award-winning portrait photographer Nick Duncan, the exhibition features portraits and personal stories that celebrate Menang culture, history and community. And this exhibition starts tomorrow and it's on until the 26th of July. Great Southern FM is proudly sponsored by the City of Albany. Okay, well, we're going from a rock classic to a pop classic. This is Katy Perry with her 2008 controversial pop song, I Kissed a Girl.

That was Australian singer-songwriter Keita Alexander, and that was her 2025 single, I Don't Want to Go Home. And staying with the pop theme, we're going to listen to now a little bit of Cody Simpson with La Da Dee.

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That, of course, was Beyonce with Single Ladies, Put a Ring on It, and probably one of the most recognisable songs from the late 2000s. I think that song picked up something like 3 Grammys in 2010, including Song of the Year. But it's probably equally well known for the beautifully choreographed music video that goes with it. And that's been imitated and parodied for years since it was first produced. The Great Southern Adoptee Support Group meets at 11 a.m. on the first Wednesday of each month at the Premier Hotel of York's on the corner of York and Grey Streets, upstairs in the ladies' room. The next session is on the 1st of July. The support group offers support, advocacy and information for adopted people and their families. For more information, head to their website www.gsasg.com. Okay, from R&B we're going back to a little bit of pop with a dance flavour, like the previous one had a bit of a pop dance theme to it as well. This is a collaboration between Fisher, who is an Australian dance music producer, and Tones and I, and this is their 2026 single, Favour. He's

We just heard Crowded House with their 1993 hit Distant Sun, and that came from their Together Alone album. And that's pretty widely regarded as one of Neil Finn's most admired songs, and a beautiful song it is too. Do you need help with your devices? 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
1: 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Next up, we've got a modern love song that sounds like it could have come straight out of the golden age of rock and roll. This is a duet between Steven Sanchez and M. Byhold, and it's called Until I Found You.

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Have a relocation plan in case your home becomes flooded after heavy rain. 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

That was Australian electronic pop duo Vlossom, who I must admit I had not heard of until I got this this song. And that was their Triple J-like version cover of Tracy Chapman's Fast Car, and that came from 2020. And Vlossom are a collaboration between Australian musicians Nick Littlemore, who's famous for Panau and Empire of the Sun, and Alastair Wright, and quite an interesting sound they make. Okay, well, it's very rapidly approaching time for the 1 o'clock news. So we're going to go to the news with a bit of Jack Johnson, Sitting, Waiting, Wishing.

0: Good afternoon, I'm Peter Hislop. The Prime Minister has called for the temperature of national debate to come down following news a woman with links to Islamic State will be allowed to return home. The woman has been living in a camp in Syria with other Australian women and children, many of whom have returned in recent months. Anthony Albanese says the government remains opposed to Islamic State.
1: The idea that anyone in this parliament is not totally opposed to ISIS and terrorism is something that has no place in this parliament.
0: It's understood a shallow fault along the Caribbean and South American tectonic plates has caused the latter of two earthquakes which have devastated the Venezuelan capital, Caracas. Two strong earthquakes with a magnitude of 7.2 and 7.5 have caused widespread damage. A state of national emergency has been declared. There is no death toll, but US President Donald Trump has described the number of deaths as devastating. New South Wales opposition leader Kelly Sloan has delivered her budget in reply speech, promising businesses a tax cut and a new metro line for Sydney under a coalition government. The budget in reply comes after the state opposition was overtaken in a poll on Monday by One Nation. Kelly Sloan says she wants payroll taxes cut to save money for small businesses.
2: Right now in New South Wales, any business with a wages bill above $1.2 million is taxed for employing people. These reforms will save an estimated 4,000 businesses from payroll tax and mean an additional 25,000 businesses will have the lowest payroll tax rate of any Australian state.
0: Victoria Police say they are investigating an assault allegation made by a Victorian Liberal MP. Moira Deeming has accused former opposition leader Matthew Guy of physically assaulting her at a gala dinner in Melbourne last month. Mr Guy has vehemently denied the allegation. Liberal leader Jess Wilson says as the matter is now with Victoria Police, it is inappropriate for her to comment. Ms Wilson is currently undertaking a five-week campaign blitz ahead of the November state election. Premier Jacinta Allen says the Liberal leader Jess Wilson has questions to answer. Power prices will rise in Tasmania from next month, with the typical household to pay around $100 more annually. The Tasmanian Economic Regulator has approved an average 4.23% increase to regulated electricity prices from next month. Aurora Energy Tasmania CEO Nigel Clark says any customer who is struggling to manage electricity costs should contact the company. Hundreds of widows, children and veteran families are today marking 100 years of Sydney Legacy. The charity has supported over 500,000 Australians during that time. Christine Kingston is one of those after she lost her father in World War II. She's a long-term volunteer with the charity. She told National Radio News she'll never forget the assistance Legacy provided her mother.
3: To deal with the widows, the wives and family of veterans with post-traumatic stress or physical injuries. It's an absolute honour to be involved with Legacy and I'm extremely loyal to them.
0: Turning to sport in AFL, Darcy Moore has returned to Magpies training today following a stint in the US to address persistent soft tissue injuries. Coach Craig McRae says he's hopeful Moore will play again this season. Round 16 begins tonight. The Brisbane Lions host the Swans.
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5: 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The time of a
6: lifetime. Welcome to the second hour of the Lunchtime Playlist. Let's take a quick look at the weather. Right now in Albany it's 17.9, but it feels a lot cooler at 11.4, and that's because it's pretty windy out there. The winds are increasing. They're northerly at 32 kilometres an hour, with gusts up to 40 kilometres an hour. We're aiming for a top today of 19, but I'm not sure if we're going to make it. Looking around the region, everybody is looking for a sunny day. Denmark 19, Bremer Bay 20, Noangarup 18, Jeremungup 18, and Mount Barker 18. The next few days in Albany, tomorrow is cloudy with a very high chance of showers, most likely in the morning and early afternoon, a minimum of 12 and a maximum of 17. Saturday, cloudy again, very high chance of showers and the chance of a thunderstorm in the afternoon, minimum of 10 and a maximum of 15. And Sunday, once again, cloudy with a very high chance of showers and the chance of a thunderstorm in the morning, a minimum of 10 and a maximum of 16. So it sounds as though this will be the last day we'll see much of the sun. Okay, what are we going to kick off with this half of the program? Well, this is a song that introduced Culture Club to the world and helped make Boy George one of the most recognisable figures in popular music. This is from 1982, Do You Really Want to Hurt Me?

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That was Australian singer-songwriter Ruel with Faking Smiles, and that's the third single from his very new Kicking My Feet and Screaming album. In fact, that album and that single were only released a couple of weeks ago, and he's become quite the wunderkind of pop music in Australia in the last few years, I think. Immerse yourself in a visual and historical journey through Albany's maritime heritage at the Early History of Boat Building in Albany exhibition at the Museum of the Great Southern from tomorrow, Friday the 26th of June, until Friday the 31st of July. This is a multi-layered exhibition that honours the enduring stories of the people who shaped Albany's maritime identity. Curator-led guided sessions will be held every Wednesday at 11 a.m. for a more in-depth exploration of the material on display. And Great Southern FM is proudly sponsored by the City of Albany. Okay, this next song dates back to 1980, and it's really pretty distinctive. One of the most distinctive songs of the 1980s, I suspect. This is Kate Bush with Babushka.

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That was Diesel with Forever from his 2023 album Bootleg Melancholy. And it's hard to believe he's been producing new music since back in the days of Johnny Diesel and the Injectors, and that was back in the 1980s. And this album came out in 2023, and he definitely has still got it. Okay, well, the next song is one that you will definitely recognize. This is Rihanna with her chart buster, Stay.

Well, I'm sure you recognise that song. It, of course, was the Hunters and Collectors' 1984 hit, Throw Your Arms Around Me. But did you recognise the singer? I wouldn't have if I didn't know that that was Ed Sheeran. And he recorded that back in 2023 for the Mushroom 50 Years of Making Noise Reimagined album. And he apparently, when he was invited to actually perform on that album, he specifically asked to be able to record that song because he's long admired it and he described it as one of the greatest love songs ever written. So it just goes to show, if he wanted to record it, it shows the penetration of Australian musical talent in the world, which is a wonderful thing. Now, the South Coast Country Music Club invites you to an afternoon of music with Kiwi and the Cumbers on Saturday the 4th of July from 2 p.m. to 6 p.m. at the Four Mile Peg, Albany Highway. Everyone's welcome to enjoy music, dancing, boot scooting, or just sitting and enjoying the atmosphere with friends. BYO drinks and nibbles, and tea and coffee and cool drinks are available. And there are raffles and door prize and a money wheel. And folks under 16 are free. For inquiries and ticket prices, contact Wendy on 0448 904 616 or Josie on 0458 557 475. This next song is one of my personal favourites. This dates back to 1971 and it's another love song. And it shows a slightly different side of the singer, I think. This is Don McLean with a track from his famous American Pie album. This is Winterwood.

Again, another song I'm sure that you recognise, that of course was the Church's biggest hit under the Milky Way from 1988, but this time it was performed by the Temper Trap, and that was another track from Mushroom 50 Years of Making Noise Reimagined. I'm really loving this album. I think it's got some great covers of some great Australian music, so I hope you enjoyed that particular cover from the Temper Trap. Now, this next song dates back to the 60s again, and this is, I think one of their most well-known tracks. This is the Youngbloods with Get Together.

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Well, that was the Unstoppable Sia with the song Unstoppable, and that came from her 2016 album, This Is Acting. Well, just looked at the clock, and it's coming up to 10 minutes before 2 o'clock, so it's time for me to start packing up, but don't go anywhere. Jeff is here and ready to take you through for the next couple of hours with his great selection of music. We're going to finish up today with, I think, a bit of Avril Lavigne and then maybe some Casey Chambers. So until next week, take care and stay safe. And all things being equal, I'll see you next week. Bye for now.

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1: Good afternoon, I'm Peter Hislop. At least 32 people have been confirmed dead in earthquakes which have destroyed parts of Venezuela's capital, Caracas. Earlier, magnitude 7.2 and 7.5 quakes struck in quick succession. A state of emergency has since been declared by acting Venezuelan President Delcy Rodriguez. It's now early morning in Venezuela and some shaken residents are spending the night outdoors. The US is mobilising search and rescue teams and medical supplies. Federal Treasurer Jim Chalmers says the government will address issues in tax reform legislation about couple-owned assets. Concerns have been raised a death or divorce could nullify the capital gains tax concession when the existing asset is transferred to one owner. Jim Chalmers says it's not unusual for there to be multiple pieces of legislation in a reform package.
2: We've been aware of these issues. We are working through them in the usual way. We do intend to address the arrangements for jointly owned assets in subsequent legislation. We'll also ensure that the exemption for income from genuine testamentary trusts applies to the minimum tax on capital gains as well.
1: A new study has suggested the social media ban in the short term has not had the desired effect. Laws banning under-16s from several social media sites came into effect in January. Researchers surveyed more than 400 Australian adolescents about their social media habits before and in the 3 months after the ban. 85% reported using platforms that were banned, mostly via their own accounts. Lead investigator from the University of Newcastle, Courtney Barnes, says she recognises it will take time to determine the true impact of the ban.
3: However, the findings may also suggest that policy approaches alone aren't enough. They may also need to be paired with other strategies that address the reasons why adolescent social media use may become problematic.
1: US President Donald Trump has launched celebrations for the 250th anniversary of American independence. He's opened the Great American State Fair in the National Mall in Washington, D.C.
4: There has never been anything like the United States of America, and together we are making it bigger and better and stronger and far more exceptional than ever before.
1: Numerous acts have pulled out of performing at the 16-day fair, which showcases exhibits from all US states and territories. And a Northern Territory environmental education facility says it's contributing to a national program to save seeds and safeguard Australia's native plants. With the details, Scarlett Coppola.
5: Alice Springs Desert Park is supporting the recovery of rare and threatened plant species through strategic seed banking and conservation programs as part of the National Seed Bank Partnership. Its latest project investigated seed germination and recovery strategies within the West McDonnell Ranges for plants vulnerable to bushfires. They say seed banks are living collections of science and recovery.
1: And in the NRL, Bulldogs coach Cameron Ciraldo says no discussions have been held about releasing strike centre Bronson Cherry. There's been speculation the Storm and Eels want to sign him immediately. There's still a year yet left to run on Cherry's deal. Ciraldo says he'll focus on working with Cherry's game.
6: We've got a really good relationship and now I enjoy coaching Bronson and I know his best footy's still ahead of him and we want to find that, you know, over the next few weeks.
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Hi, and welcome to the return of Jeff's Magical Mystery Tour. I hope you enjoyed my opening track there. Heard it through the grapevine, of course, from the wonderful Creedence Clearwater Revival. A song made famous by Marvin Gaye and written by Norman Whitfield and Barrett Strong. Right, let's run through the weather to get things going, shall we? Albany, which is where we are, of course. Today, sunny, winds northerly, 15 to 25, tending northeasterly in the late afternoon. Chance of any rain, 5%, and a maximum of 19. Tomorrow, Friday, we're looking at a temperature range from 12 to 17. Possible rainfall, 2 to 6 millimetres, and the chance is 95%. Cloudy, fairly high chance, very high chance of showers, most likely in the morning and early afternoon. Winds northeasterly, 25 to 35, turning north to northwesterly during the morning. Saturday, we're looking at showers, windy, temperature range of 10 to 15, and Sunday, 10 to 16, showers, windy again. So things are sort of deteriorating a little bit, you could say. Now, around the regions, Denmark, we're looking at a max of 19, Bremer Bay, 20, Noanga up 18, Jeremunga up 18, and Mount Barker, look at that, would you? That's also 18. Ah, well, that promo didn't come on. I'll have to check out what I've done wrong there. Okay. Anyway, you're listening to Great Southern FM 100.9, and my name, of course, is Jeff, and it's great to be here with you again. And thanks, Grant, for what a wonderful show you put on today. Always great to hear from you. And Grant does a lot of work behind the scenes, and I really don't know how he finds the time to put together such a show. Anyway, coming up today, the music is, of course, many and varied lineup. That's why it's called the Magical Mystery Tour, which I hope you'll enjoy. Just a little teaser, we have Neil Diamond coming up, The Who, Easy Beats, Gordon Lightfoot, America, Johnny Cash, 10 Cent Shooters, Amy Winehouse, and many others. So hopefully I've got something for just about everybody. Anyway, to kick it off, here's a little number from Blood, Sweat and Tears.

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And the ever popular Neil Diamond with Forever in Blue Jeans. And prior to that, we were blessed with hearing Crossroads from Gordon Lightfoot. And prior to that, we had God Bless the Child from the wonderful Blood, Sweat and Tears. Now, I can remember, well, must have been way back in the 70s, I think it was, giving away my age a bit there. I had a temporary job down in Albany here when I was actually living in Perth, and I used to drive up and back between Albany and Perth quite regularly. And I had this particular album, Blood, Sweat and Tears, on my CD, which I used to play in the car on the way down. So Blood, Sweat and Tears always reminds me of Albany. So anyway, hope you enjoyed that. Okay, now coming up now, how about some more music? The Who, and we're going to rock it up a little bit.

Well, a couple of great tracks from The Who there. They were both lifted from their album Live at Leeds, which is reputed to be one of the best, if not the best, ever Who's albums. A lot of great music on it. We just heard Pinball Wizard, and heading up that set, we had Happy Jack, also from The Who. And squeezed in the middle of all that, you probably noticed, we had Sad and Lonely and Blue from the Easy Beats, a great old Aussie band a long, long time ago. Albany Public Library is hosting a writing group for those interested in memoirs, biographies and non-fiction. Every second Monday upstairs in the study space, 2pm to 4pm. The next upcoming session will be on the 29th of June. For further information, go to albany.wa.gov.au/events or call 6820 3600. 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Now, it's just gone 2:30, so it's about time we had another look at the weather. The rest of Thursday in Albany, we're looking for sunny winds northerly, 15 to 25 kilometres per hour, tending northeasterly in the late afternoon. Chance of any rain for the rest of today is 5%, so pretty slim. Now, tomorrow, we're looking at a temperature range of 12 to 17, possible rainfall 2 to 6 millimetres, and the chance of any rain is 95%, which is pretty high. Fire danger moderate, sun protection not recommended, UV index predicted to reach 2, which is low, of course. And Saturday, the 27th of June, a temperature range of 10 to 15, showers and windy, possible rainfall 7 to 20, and the chance of any rain there is 100%, so better rug up for Saturday. Cloudy, very high chance of showers. Sunday, on the 28th, a temperature range of 10 to 16, showers and windy again, possible rainfall 6 to 20 mil and the chance of any rain 100% yet again. Now looking around the regions, tomorrow Denmark is looking at rain 12 to 17. In fact, they're all rainy, so I won't keep repeating that. Bremer Bay 11 to 18. Noongar up 10 to 15. Jeramung up 9 to 15. And Mount Barker 11 to 15. So how about we get on with a bit more music now, shall we? What do you reckon? One more Easy Beats track and then we'll take it from there. This one's Come and See Ya.

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1: Well, I hope you enjoyed that one from the Easy Beat. Come and see a. I think I've got that one on. I used to play that one a fair bit, actually, when I was back in the day. Now, coming up, we've got a lot more Aussie music to happen. Who have we got coming up? John Williamson next. Different era, bit of a change of pace as well. Hope you enjoy these ones.

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0: It was in the news and they were doing the crocodile roll. The husband and the reptile doing the crocodile roll in the middle of the river. 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

a wall, Pete. 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

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So I got all sorts of invites to go out to stations and up rivers fishing for barramundi. 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And of course, we did stay in a lot of caravan parks as well. This is all the way between Broome and Darwin. And I hadn't, you know, I'd forgotten all about caravan parks. 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And I've called it Old Farts in Caravan Parks. Oh, happy travellers are we, around Australia in a caravan. 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Yes, happy campers are we. And king of the road are we. Up a mountain road we wind, with a mile of traffic stuck behind. Too friendly a folk you wouldn't find. 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Like a pair of drovers round we roam. No more winter and no more foam. We're wild and fancy free. And a pair of toilers are we. We'll pick fruit or prune a tree. Any old job doesn't worry me. It'll cover our fuel and the camping fee. Ah, frugal old farts, oi. And the dear old chook of you, in your terry-toweling dressing gown, the one you bought in the country town. Yours is pink and mine is brown. Threadbare old farts, oi.

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1: Of course, good old John Williams, and I love his music. 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Okay. Look, I've got a text from Mr. Have a Good One of Port Kennedy. I've got a feeling his name might be Clint. And nice to know you're listening, Mr. Have a Good One, and I hope you're enjoying it too, and hope you're, in fact, having a good one. Right, let's get on with something. Here we go.
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1: Well, we just heard from Helen Reddy, of course, with I Don't Know How to Love Him. And prior to that, we had John Paul Young. Haven't heard from him for a while. From Pasadena, or with Pasadena. And prior to that, of course, Black Feather with Boppin' the Blues, a good old Aussie rock and roll song, eh? Okay, well, crikey, it's 5 to 3 nearly. Look at that. Almost time for the news. So, yeah, let's get a track going to lead us up to the news. Sandman from America.

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1: Good afternoon, I'm Peter Hislop. Officials in Venezuela have confirmed at least 32 people have died in major earthquakes striking the capital Caracas, but many more are feared dead. Foreign Minister Penny Wong says Australia sends its deepest condolences following this dreadful tragedy. Rescue crews are searching the rubble of collapsed buildings after magnitude 7.2 and 7.5 quakes hit the city. This survivor spoke about how she escaped her apartment building.
2: When I managed to get dressed with him helping me and all the cracked walls, we managed to open the door as best we could, a cloud of smoke that wouldn't let us see. Well, when we went down, it was like a horror movie. We had to climb over the rubble and everything, the concierge with the baby and all the neighbours coming down.
1: The federal government's tax changes have passed the parliament after Labor arranged an NDIS deal with the Greens. The government has agreed to delay sweeping cuts to the NDIS, which the Greens oppose and are pushing to scrap. Treasurer Jim Chalmers has today confirmed the government will protect capital gains tax concessions for couple-owned assets. Independent MPs Allegra Spender and Zali Steggall have launched a new political party, Community Strong Australia. The party would not have a leader and members would be free to vote according to their personal views. Wentworth MP Allegra Spender says the party is for people who don't feel their views have been accommodated for.
3: I'm someone who came from business, spent a long time trying to build business and prosperity, but I care about things like climate action. I care about things like refugees, and I have nowhere I feel that I want to go. And that's why I started as an independent, and that's why I'm taking this next step.
1: WA Premier Roger Cook has today convened a working group to oversee the response to bird flu. Three cases have been confirmed after a migratory seabird was confirmed to have tested positive for the disease yesterday in South Australia. Australian Eggs, which provides R&D services for the benefit of Australian egg farmers, says expanded surveillance has immediately been put in place by authorities, and this is the most important step for now. And Australia's unemployment rate has dropped to 4.4% in May, down from 4.5%. Of the new workers, 35,000 were part-time and 5,000 were full-time. Economists have previously forecast the unemployment rate to near 5% in the coming year. And turning to sport, the Socceroos will be without Matt Lecky and Jacob Italiano when they take on Paraguay in their final group match at the FIFA World Cup tomorrow. Lecky has been ruled out with a hamstring injury suffered in last weekend's match against the USA. Italiano with an adductor injury he picked up in training. Coach Tony Popovich says he's not panicking after last week's loss.
4: We're growing day by day, even quicker than I anticipated. So I'm very confident that the boys are well prepared, excited for the opportunity. We're in this position because we deserve to be here with a game to go and a chance to get to the knockout stages.
1: And showers returning for both the east and west coasts. The Weather Bureau's Sarah Scully has the forecast.
5: We have this strong and slow-moving high-pressure system over the southeast, bringing settled weather with morning fog and frost patches. But it's also directing this moist onshore wind to the east coast with hit-and-miss showers. Out in the west, this strong cold front will bring a return of the wet and windy weather.
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0: Well, another wonderful song from that wonderful band, America. They put out some great music in their day, didn't they? A horse with no name, or as thanks for this one, Hutch, a nag without a tag. Quite like that one. Not bad at all.
1: 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I've got it all. You're gonna love it.
0: The Teddy Den is a massive display of teddies located in the Penny Post building on Stirling Terrace. The Teddy Den is open from 10 a.m. to 4 p.m. Thursday through to Sunday. There's lots of teddy merchandise, new teddies, clothes, bags, and plenty more for sale. 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If you feel you can spare a couple of hours, volunteers are most welcome. Contact Sue on 0488 111 953 or just call in. Now, let's have some more music, eh? We were talking about America there for a while, weren't we? So, now this track, well, these couple of tracks, actually, they're from Johnny Cash from his album America v. 100 Highways. Some great music on that particular album. I hope you enjoy it. I know I do.

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I'll bring in all the good things out in me. 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I never thought I could act this way, and I've got to say that I just don't get it. 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
3: 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A bit more music coming up now. Papa Wants a Cookie from 10 Cent Shooters.

Well, straight after, what did we have? Popper Wants a Cookie from the 10 Cent Shooters, and then we had the Company Sin, John Butler Trio, from his album Sunrise Over the Sea. Very, very popular blues man he is, from WA. Well, yeah, I think he's from WA, if not definitely Australia anyway. Right, what have we got coming up next? Let me see. Actually, I think it's time I read you another one of these CSAs. This one's quite a good one. The Museum of the Great Southern presents Living Room Conversation, Sense and Sensibility with Dr. Wiebke Ebeling. All about how innovative projects in the region can deliver sustainable development. Taking place in the Co-op Building, Museum of the Great Southern, Sunday, June the 28th, 2 p.m. to 4 p.m. So that would be certainly worth a look. Okay, now we'll go on with another 10 Cent Tutors track. Got the Blues, Can't Be Satisfied. That's off his album Hop.

0: Well, after our last John, not John, who did we have? Yeah, 10 Cent Shooters track, that's it. Yeah, get my head right. We just heard from Amy Winehouse with The Girl from Ipanema. I did promise you some Amy Winehouse at the beginning of the show, if I remember rightly, and there she was, The Girl from Ipanema. Just looking at the time, I'm a little bit late for the weather, so we better slip it in right now. Albany, we're looking at sunny, winds northerly, 15 to 25, tending northeasterly in the late afternoon, and chance of any rain, 5%. Now, tomorrow, temperature range of 12 to 17, showers, possible rainfall, 2 to 6 mil, and chance of any rain is 95%. Cloudy, very high chance of showers, most likely in the morning and early afternoon, winds northeasterly 25 to 35, turning north to northwesterly 25 to 40 during the morning. Saturday, what's coming up there? Well, much the same, only more so. 10 to 15 is a temperature range, windy this time. Possible rainfall 7 to 20, chance of any rain 100%, so it's coming. And then Sunday, we're looking at 10 to 16, showers windy 6 to 20, and chance of any rain 100%. Around the regions, it's rainy everywhere, so I won't keep repeating that. Denmark 12 to 17, Bremer 11 to 18, Noanga up 10 to 15, and Jeromung up 9 to 15. Mount Barker 11 to 15. Now, Wayne's just popped in to say good day, and he's going to be taking over from me in about 25 minutes, so it's good to see you there, Wayne.
1: Good to see everybody.
0: He's sitting right next to me, just champing at the bit to get going. But I've got a bit more music to play yet, so he can have it once I'm over and done with. Okay, what am I looking for? Where has it gone? No, not there. I'll play that for you in a minute. Just a little announcement we have to make. So let's get on with some more music, shall we? Davy Jones Locker.

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1: Well, we just heard Davy Jones Locker. That was by David Gray off his album Foundling. He was born in Sale, Cheshire, I believe. Wayne would know more about that area than me,
2: yeah,
1: I'm quite sure.
2: I've seen him a couple of times. He's good.
1: Lovely place, yeah. He was born in 1968, lived there before moving with his family at the age of 9 to Solva, Pembrokeshire.
2: Okay.
1: Yeah, I think Wayne's all about that. That's in Wales, actually, where his parents took over a gift shop and started a clothing business. I had an amazing time growing up there. My imagination could run wild. It was that which gave me the kind of insane self-belief I have and had even then, that I could do something as unlikely as play music for a living. What a lucky man, eh? Gee, I wish I could do that, but no, didn't have that talent, I'm afraid. Anyway, I hope you enjoyed that. It's nearly caught to four, so it's time I started packing up and let Wayne slip in. But I've still got a few tracks to play yet. You're on 96FM. Hope you enjoyed the show, and I'll be back this time next week, I believe. I'm going to try and slip in a bit of jazz because I'm sort of missing my jazz. So I'll play maybe three or four jazz tracks in that show. So I hope you can pop in and have a listen. Anyway, now we'll have a bit more music. Van Morrison. I'm sure you like Van Morrison. Brown Eyed Girl.

Well, we're just discussing it with Wayne there, and we both reckon that that's probably Van Morrison's most popular tune, the one that just about everybody plays, and I couldn't resist playing it myself because I love it as well. Prior to that, of course, we had the Brown Eyed Girl. You're on Great Southern FM 100.9, just to make sure we get it right this time. And my name's Jeff, and you've been listening to My Magical Mystery Tour, a bit of a change from the jazz. And I must admit, I've had a terrific time playing something a little bit different, rather than jazz all the time. It's great to branch out a little bit. And I hope you've enjoyed it too. And I hope you can join me again next week. So one more track to play before we lead up to the news. This is Harry Nilsson, Jump Into the Fire.

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1: Hello, I'm Peter Hislop. Survivors are being pulled from the rubble after two major earthquakes hit the Venezuelan capital, Caracas. That's locals praising rescue workers as they lift a survivor on a stretcher to safety. At least 32 people have died, but there are fears the real number of deaths is much higher. A state of emergency has been declared across the country. Meanwhile, a website to track missing people has over 7,000 listed as unaccounted for. Australia's Home Affairs Minister has renewed calls to turn down the temperature of national debate. It comes after ASIO Director General Mike Burgess yesterday said social media is amplifying and accelerating distrust in institutions and polarisation. Tony Burke says it's important to identify and respond to threats.
2: There are two specific instructions that have been given to each and every one of us. When people know of anything they think they should, might be of concern, regardless of the form of bigotry, they should contact the National Terrorism Hotline, the National Security Hotline. And secondly, we all have a responsibility to take the temperature down to keep our nation safe.
1: The South Australian Nurses Union says they've managed to push the state government far further than

0: It was first prepared to go as negotiations over a pay deal continue. Under the deal, which will head to a member vote, a pay increase of 16% over 3 years and improvements for midwives. Branch CEO Elizabeth Daybars says the offer is the best available outcome in the current environment.
1: This offer provides certainty now during a cost of living crisis and avoids the risks and timelines associated with arbitration. It also shortens the life of the agreement, which concludes or would conclude in July 2028.
0: Victoria Police say they're investigating an assault allegation made by a Victorian Liberal MP. Moira Deeming has accused former opposition leader Matthew Guy of physically assaulting her at a gala dinner in Melbourne last month. Mr Guy has vehemently denied the allegation. Liberal leader Jess Wilson says as the matter is now with Victoria Police, it is inappropriate for her to comment. Ms Wilson is currently undertaking a 5-week campaign blitz ahead of the November state election. Premier Jacinta Allen says the Liberal leader Jess Wilson has questions to answer. Mining giant Fortescue, owned by billionaire Andrew Forrest, is facing a class action from women who worked at the company. The federal court case includes allegations women at Pilbara camps were raped, stalked and sexually assaulted. Women have alleged retaliation for speaking out. Special counsel for the class action, Paris Hamry, told the ABC thousands of women have come forward.
2: From sexual assault and rape through to inappropriate comments being made about women's bodies and being told that to keep their job, that they need to provide some sexual favour to the man.
0: And if you or anyone you know needs help, call 1-800-RESPECT on 1-800-737-732. And briefly, Tasmanian Independent MP Andrew Wilkie says he's been speaking with many post office licensees and Australia Post is running them out of business as it morphs into a parcel delivery service. Federal Communications Minister Annika Wells says Australia Post is working with licensees to modernise commercial relationships. And turning to sport in AFL tonight, the Brisbane Lions take on the Sydney Swans at the Gabba. And in the NRL, the Eels take on the Rabbitohs in Parramatta.
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Sorry about that. That was me checking a few buttons before, actually still playing. I've turned it off. Yeah, I was just checking a few buttons on the desk and started the second song, which it wasn't supposed to do. You were supposed to get me. And I guess you'd rather have the song, but anyway, stop waffling. That, of course, was one of the greatest LPs ever released, in my eyes, from 1980. And the song's called Tyler, the album's called Signing Off, and the band's called UB40, before they fell apart, fractured into two different bands, and made a shambles of themselves, falling out over money. I don't know. Sometimes it's better not to have any, or to have way too much. But anyway, the quiz question today is, don't Google it, tell me, if you can tell me why they called UB40 and why the album's called Signing Off, and you'll win a prize. 0483951009. Don't get it too excited about the prize. But if you know the answers to those two questions, text in and request the song. Right, Albany, hasn't the weather been absolutely stunning for the last few days? This is more like it. We do like a bit of a drink, but we also like a lovely blue sky. 18.4 at the moment, feels like 14.3. No, it doesn't. It feels like 18.4. It's absolutely lovely. 56% humidity, and of course, no rain, which is a lovely change from the last few weeks. Sorry, farmers. Right, Rocky Gully, 17, feels like 13. 56% humidity as well. No rain for them. Walpole, 18, feels like 16. 59% humidity, no rain. Back to Albany. The risk that I do believe we are going to get a bit of a drink. I looked it up today and I went, my God, it's going to be wet for the next week or so. Have a look or listen at this. Tomorrow, 12 to 17, 80% chance of 1 to 5 mil. Saturday, 10 to 15, 80% chance of 5 to 10 mil. Sunday, 10 to 16, 80% chance of 1 to 5 mil, and then so on and so on. Monday, horrible rain. Tuesday, lots of rain. Wednesday, lots of rain. Thursday, lots of rain. Well, not so much on Thursday. But the shining light is, looks like next weekend is going to be okay. So it's going to be a wet week, people, but it's going to be a good week. I know I'm dying. Right, this one's for Tim and Luke, because I know he liked it last week, and I enjoyed it as well, so I'm going to play it. The first time I played it was last week. I'm going to give it another shot. So enjoy. This is Little Fair.

Hi, this is Linda, inviting you to join us at 12 noon Sundays for a program presented to you by the Baha'i Faith of Albany. You may find it thought-provoking and interesting, so be sure to listen at 12 noon Sunday lunchtime.

Right. Did anybody else go and see them when they were playing at the Town Hall last year? They're a band from, I think it's New South Wales. They're called Letters to Lions. And that was their song. It's got a good name to the song. My Hair is a Little Bit on Fire. And maybe in the summer, who knows. But it has been dry, so who knows. And before that was Prescription from a band from Perth called Little Fair. And that's their latest release. They did release it last year, but they've just released the string version with violins and stuff. So it's really, really good. So go out and look them up, because they're another up-and-coming band from the Big Smoke, as you call it. And be nice if they... I don't know. I don't think they've been to Albany. Who knows? We'll have to speak to them one day. Right. This band definitely never came to Albany. But it probably would have been good if they had, because they were fantastic.

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Well, that was banging, wasn't it? I forgot how banging that was, to be honest, but it was okay. I mean, hopefully you didn't crash your car on the road or trip over on the way to the toilet because it was scaring the living daylights out of you. Anyway, started off with Salvation from Ireland's own Cranberries, the Cranberries from 1996. And yes, Luke was correct. That is from the Faithfully Departed LP, which was, I believe was their third LP. Recently got the first LP on record just the other day. And I would like probably maybe to get the first three. Though, Bury the Hatchet was a good LP as well, wasn't it? So, there's lots going on. If you like the Cranberries, did you ever get to see them? That could be a question. They played at Metro's in 1995. I think that was the only time they came to Australia. Were you there? 0483 951 009. Tell us, what was your favourite song? Did you fancy Dolores? Who knows? What were you thinking? Anyway, and then two banging bands from Victoria or Melbourne. Both Melbourne and Victoria. And one was called The Porkers with Calm Down Karen, which came out last year. So if you get upset, I get upset, so I could probably call it Karen. So, and then the last band there was The Pretty Littles with In Our Times. And yeah, that was quite a sound. They'd be interested to see live, wouldn't they? Right, as well as The Cranberries, which you can't anymore. Right, I'm going to play two amphetic songs. Amphetic, you know, when it's like an anthem and it's that room's full of sound. And the first band, I won't say who it is because there's going to be another quiz. The quizzes are going really well, so we're getting lots of answers. This band here had a song that was the opening track on a film from the UK. If you can name the film and the song, maybe. What do you call it? Let us know. But this isn't the song. This is from their follow-up LP. And it is absolutely brilliant. Then we're going to have a local band. It's kind of same sort of genre. That sort of songs that, you know, flow and fill the room. This is brilliant. Now you're not going to work on me. Here we go. Go on.

0: Yeah.
1: Yeah. That is The Cruel Sea with Waste Your Time. And I'm going to just about text Simon London to see if I get another copy of that CD, because it used to stick on the single. But that is his new single. It used to stick on the previous single, but now it's sticking on that as well. So actually, let's do this. Sorry for wasting your time, people. No, let's do this. Here you go. Because you know what? Maybe it was that song, actually.

0: Do you enjoy listening to folk music, shanties and maritime ballads? Well, I play all of this and more.
1: I was a fisherman.
0: From contemporary and traditional folk, Celtic, Scottish Gaelic, Irish Gaelic and seafaring songs. From all eras and from all corners of the globe. I'd love you to join me, Flossie, on Foundations of Folk every Sunday from 5 p.m. until 7 p.m. here on Great Southern FM

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1: Swear jar. That's a band from Canberra called Teen Jesus and the Gene Teasers, and it's I Used to Be Fun. And I'm sure the girls still are fun. And hopefully they're enjoying their career as well. Before that, we had Stardust, the latest single from Simon London and the Spirits. We had a version and a half of that. So maybe that's what Luke's prize can be. My beat up old copy. I know that sounds so bad, doesn't it? That can be prized because you guessed Ocean Colour Scene and 100 Mile City. Yes, that is a great song. And yes, it was on the soundtrack of Lock, Stock and Two Smoking Barrels. And I'll be honest, if you haven't seen that film, you need to give yourself a slap around the head, because that's one of the funniest films ever released. And some of the slang in there is just absolutely fantastic. And some of the nicknames are brilliant as well. You'll just laugh at those. But it's a funny story, funny situation, and it gets a bit emotional. Let's see. Right, saw on today, there's a... So well done, Luke. Thanks for texting in and saying. I saw today on Facebook a tour got announced in October. I can't remember. I think it's the 7th. I can't remember, to be honest. But look it up. Anyway, it'll be on the socials. A band from Manchester called James are coming to Perth, playing at Red Hill, which is, to me, absolutely Scheisenhausen venue, because it's pain getting in and out. And but they've got a band called Razorlight with them as well, so it'll be a good night. And you never know, might talk ourselves into... I said, why don't we just go up there and sleep in the back of the ute and stay in the car park overnight, because that car park is an absolute nightmare to get out. But anyway, who knows. But anyway, this is a song by James. It's off their Whiplash LP and it's called Tomorrow. And then there's a band from Perth. See if Luke or Tim know who it is. Great band. Oh, sugar. I've pressed open instead of bloody play. Sorry. Now I've got to wait for it to reload. So what can I tell you? The weather's still nice. It's still sunny. And things are going okay. It's 10 to 5. You're on Great Southern FM. And here's James.

0: That, of course, was Don Mariani's second band after the Stems split up, and that's called DM3 with Foolish. And before that was Tomorrow from James, who are touring Australia in October. And if you want to get to see them, you'll have to go to Perth, because they're not coming to Albany, even though we've got the town hall. Right, here's the news.
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2: news.
1: It's clear.
3: Hello, with I'm the Peter Hislop. The federal government's tax changes have passed the parliament after Labor arranged an NDIS deal with the Greens. The government has agreed to delay sweeping cuts to the NDIS, which the Greens oppose and are pushing to stop. It comes following criticism directed at the government for a lack of clarity on capital gains tax concessions for couple-owned assets in the event of a death or divorce. Treasurer Jim Chalmers says that gap will be removed.
4: We've been aware of these issues. We are working through them in the usual way. We do intend to address the arrangements for jointly owned assets in subsequent legislation. We'll also ensure that the exemption for income from genuine testamentary trusts applies to the minimum tax on capital gains as well.
3: Residents in the Venezuelan capital Caracas are setting up tents on sporting fields away from buildings as fear remains of aftershocks following two major earthquakes. Two quakes in a short period, the stronger of which, a magnitude 7.5 tremor, have destroyed buildings and caused major disruptions to infrastructure. The official death toll stands at 32, but the real number is feared to be much higher and thousands have been reported missing. This witness saw the destruction from inside an airport.
5: Señores.
6: Everyone, the situation we're experiencing here is serious. I recorded during the earthquake. I recorded everything. We also helped

0: people get out. Look at the ceiling. Everything was destroyed.
1: Translation from Reuters. In WA, Nedlands MLA Jonathan Houston has resigned from the Liberal Party amid questions if he will be joining One Nation. In a statement, Liberal leader Basil Zemplis said he's disappointed for the people of Nedlands who elected Jonathan as a Liberal. Jonathan Houston has served as the party's spokesman for small business, veterans and deregulation. One Nation's WA leader Rod Caddies says no Liberals have approached him yet to join the party. Australia's Employment Minister says news today the unemployment rate has dropped slightly from 4.5% to 4.4% is proof the economy is resilient. Of the new workers, 35,000 were part-time and 5,000 were full-time. Amanda Rishworth says the economy is weathering supply chain disruptions from the Iran war.
2: It really does show the work that we're doing to create jobs is paying off. Of course, global uncertainty continues and our government will continue to take all practical measures to ensure that we shield Australians, Australian households and our nation from the worst of this conflict.
1: Scientists say a genetic variant carried by nearly one in three people could increase the risk of severe COVID-19 and lung fibrosis. Laura Devoy has more.
3: A study published in the journal Nature Communications found the genetic variant alters an enzyme found in lung tissue. It's linked to infections, inflammation and lung cancer. The human genome contains around 20,000 genes, many of which can produce more than one protein. Professor Mark Gorrell from the University of Sydney says understanding where these proteins are found in the body, how they change during disease and how genetic variation affects their function could help explain the causes of disease, improve diagnosis and reveal new targets for treatment.
1: Turning to sport, and in the NRL, South Sydney's Dan Gagai has signed a one-year deal with the Brisbane Broncos for next year's NRL season. The veteran centre rejoins the club he began his career with in 2011. On the field, and the Eels and South Sydney will kick off round 17 tonight.
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5: Coming from the north-northeast, it's 17 degrees, but feels more like 14 degrees. Tomorrow is forecast to be showers, with a maximum of 17 degrees after an overnight minimum of 12. Stay tuned for more updates.

Right, you're here with Wayne on Up the Bracket on Great Southern FM, and I've got another 50 minutes, so stick around and hopefully you'll see something. You won't see anything. You'll hear something that you like. You never know. You might just get lucky. I don't know. Right, we started off with Siobhan Cochin with Across the Line. Connection with Albany there, and then Mumford and Sons from West London, Sigh No More, the title track from their second LP. And then after that LP they decided to go a bit more, I won't say rock because it wasn't rock, they lost the banjo and lost the folk sound and basically disappeared up their own, and it just wasn't the same. I guess you can only do something for so long, but I don't know. Then they kicked a member out because he had a thought that didn't align with the rest of the band. Talk about communists. Who knows? Anyway, that's Mumford & Sons, and good luck to them if they are still going. Right, so if you've got any, if you've got any idea for tunes, give us a text. Doesn't mean we'll have it, but you never know. Right, here's a couple of great Australian acts. One here from WA, and I'm not sure where Grinspoon are from. Texas, and let us know.

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Now that sounds like a good combination. 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I love it.

Sorry about that. I've just twigged maybe it's not the CD, maybe it's the CD player. So I'm just going to transfer that while we're chatting. Hopefully you're enjoying the show, people, because I don't fancy stopping and starting the old songs, because I'm going to turn that one off, leave a little note on the old board there and say CD one is obviously needs a clean. Anyway, here's Grinspoon again.

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That sounds banging through the headphones. Right, we started off with young fella from Perth originally. I'm not sure if he's moved over east yet. That was Sash Seaborn with Jackknife. And then we hit Lost Control from Grinspoon, and they're from New South Wales. I looked it up. And Robots in Love with Crush, and they're kind of from Victoria and New Zealand. So I was going to say we're covering all the bases. That was Australian, a little bit in New Zealand. But now we're going to cover some bases. We're going to go back over to the UK. And these are going out to you, Tracy. Both of these songs, both bangers. I know you like them. One of you listening, one of you finished your hearing test, yeah, or your eye test. What was it? One of those tests. And hopefully you passed the test. Right. And everybody else who enjoys these songs, they're both bangers.

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Yes, still here, just. And if you think you heard two tracks by the Happy Mondays, you did. The CD was in the rack, and I said, you know what, let's go back to an early one. So that last one was Rope for Luck by the Happy Mondays from 1988, I think it was. Parched from the Old Mervs from last year, or maybe early even this year. Step On from the Happy Mondays from 1991 or 90. Safe in Your Skin from a couple of years ago from Perth band Pot Plant House Party. And I'm Free from the Soup Dragons, 1990. Rock and Roll Queen from the Subways. I couldn't tell the year for that, to be honest, but we don't need to know. You know, you can look it up if you're really interested. Thank you for all the lovely texts today, especially from Tim and Luke. Take care, everybody. Have a great weekend. Stick around for Bethel's show. I go home, I put it on, and I make a stir fry, and it's what I'm going to do tonight. So, same thing, same bat channel. He's got some bangers coming up. He's been out saving people's lives. So, pay him some respect and have a boogaloo to some of his tunes. Right, I'm going to go out with this. Great English poet, died a few years ago, but he put out a few songs that were fantastic. His name is Benjamin Zappaniah, and this one's called One Tribe. See you next week. Have a lovely weekend. Take care of each other and be safe.

And hello, everybody. Or am I coming to? Oh, there I go. I can hear myself. Wow, that's not nice. Good evening, everybody. Thank you for tuning in to Great Southern FM, either by chance or coincidence or something. You've tuned in to Bethel's playlist. I'm Bethel. I'll be here for a couple of hours playing you some eclectic music. And yeah, massive thank you to Wayne for another brilliant show, especially that last song. That was absolutely mesmerizing. It's beautiful stuff. Benjamin Zephaniah. We'll go with that. Absolutely mesmerizing. I enjoyed that. All right, I'm trying to adjust everything here and talk at the same time, and there we go. I think I've reached a happy medium. So before we get into the music, let's have a look at the three-day forecast for Albany. Tomorrow, I'm looking, it's one of those don't shoot the messenger kind of deals. First up, Friday, tomorrow, the 26th of June. Cloudy with a very high chance of showers, most likely in the morning and early afternoon. Winds northeasterly, 25 to 35 k's per hour, turning north to northwesterly, 20 to 40 k's per hour during the morning. Maximum temperature tomorrow should reach 17 degrees with a minimum of 12. Outlook for Saturday, cloudy, very high chance of showers again. And this time they're throwing in the chance of a thunderstorm in the morning and afternoon. Winds northerly, 30 to 40 k's per hour, tending northwesterly, 35 to 50 k's per hour in the morning, then tending westerly in the afternoon. Temperature for Saturday.

Max should reach 15 degrees with a minimum of 10 degrees. And finally, on Sunday, a cloudy day with very high chance of showers again. And once again, they're throwing in the chance of a thunderstorm in the morning. Winds west to southwesterly, 30 to 45 k's per hour. Maximum temperature on Sunday should reach 16 degrees with a minimum of 10 degrees. And finally, at the airport here in Albany, it is 13.5 degrees, but it feels like 11.1. Yeehaw. Okay, well, that's me done talking, and if you've listened to me before, I try to do a lot less talking and a lot more music, so let's get straight into it. Normally, I try not to play the same song twice in consecutive weeks, but this one here, someone heard it and wanted to hear it again, so I sure don't mind hearing it again. I'll probably be listening to it for a few more years. From their just released CD entitled Prize Fighter, here are Mumford & Sons with Chris Stapleton and a nice little tune called Here.

0: And from 2020, that was a Canadian group called Wild Rivers. And from their CD Songs to Break Up To, there was a track called Thinking About Love. And let's see what we got here for you now. Let's do this.
1: Meet Trevor.
2: G'day.
1: Trev thinks he's a kitchen pro and doesn't bother with instructions.
2: Who needs instructions? I've got instincts.
1: Instincts, huh? Trev just cooked a chicken at 15 degrees for 10 minutes.
2: Why is it still clucking?
1: Cooking instructions and cooking temperatures matter. So, to avoid serving chicken tartare, it pays to look before you cook.
2: Fine, what does it say on the... Oh.
1: Remember, read the label and look before you cook.
0: Okay, next up, from their 1997 CD entitled Yield, here is Pearl Jam with Wishlist.

0: And from his insanely popular album, CD, there were CDs then, from 1986, that is, Graceland from Paul Simon was the name of the album, and of course the song was Diamonds on the Soles of Her Shoes.
1: Ah, oh, you're such a jerk!
2: Oh man, last night went so badly. My girlfriend's brother was being a real tool, so me and my mates hit the clubs. But somehow we got kicked out, and then Helen rings me in the morning and says that her brother's in hospital because of us. What? How? I don't remember any fight, but my mates do, and they reckon I was pretty scary. But I feel so bad. I've totally blown it with Helen. She was awesome.
3: Some blokes can have a pretty bad reaction to alcohol, and they end up getting abusive and wanting to fight. Unfortunately, this kind of attitude can ruin the best of nights and turn all of your relationships sour. So if you're a bloke and you're planning on having a few drinks, make sure you pace yourself by drinking slowly and skipping some rounds here and there. After all, it's better to know what you're doing and having a great night out than regretting what you can't remember the next day. For more information on how to avoid or minimise the harmful consequences of drinking alcohol, visit www.alcohol.gov.au.
0: Okay, next up, here's an artist by the name of Amos Lee. And from his Mission Bell CD, here's a song called Windows Are Rolled Down.

And from his 1989 CD entitled Big Daddy, that was John Mellencamp. Well, yeah, John Cougar Mellencamp. He was sort of in a transitional phase there. He went from John Cougar to John Cougar Mellencamp to John Mellencamp. Anyway, I digress. Once again, the CD was Big Daddy, and the song was Mansions in Heaven. All right, it's 29 minutes past 6, so let's have a look at the local weather. Currently at the airport here in Albany, it is 12.2 degrees, but it feels like 10.1. The humidity is at 78%, and the dew point is 8.5 degrees. The wind is from the northeast at 9 k's per hour, gusting upwards to 11 k's per hour. Barometric pressure is at 1,016.7 hectopascals, and the radar is clear as a bell so far. So, yeah, we've had a couple of absolutely stunner days, and yeah, now we're going to pay for it with some oncoming rain, apparently. So, anyway, all right, that's your weather, and I'll stop blathering on and get back to the music. Next up, here's a great old song, another great one from the 80s. This is Billy Joel with The River.

And from 1986, that was Tom Cochran with Boy Inside the Man. And I gave you a bit of misinformation on the previous song, The River of Dreams. It was not a great old song from the 80s. It was a great old song from 1993. So, yeah, keep an eye on that. Okay, next up, let's get the headbanging songs out, and just one really. Anyway, here is AC/DC with Highway to Hell.

0: And a fantastic classic. That was, of course, Rod Stewart with Every Picture Tells a Story. And let's do this one. Sorry, talk to myself sometimes. Here comes
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0: Okay, next up, we got a couple of songs from the legend. That is Paul Kelly. First up, here's To Her Door.

And that was an artist by the name of Brett Denon, and the song was Ain't No Reason. And before that, we heard another Paul Kelly tune called Careless. All right, it is 7 o'clock, so let's have another look at the three-day forecast for Albany. Tomorrow, the 26th of June, Friday, cloudy, very high chance of showers, most likely in the morning and early afternoon. Winds northeasterly, 25 to 35 k's per hour, turning north to northwesterly, 25 to 40 k's per hour during the morning. Maximum temperature tomorrow should reach 17 degrees with a minimum of 12 degrees. Saturday, cloudy, very high chance of showers, and they're throwing in a free chance of a thunderstorm in the morning and the afternoon. Winds northerly, 20 to 40 k's per hour, tending northwesterly, 35 to 50 k's per hour in the early morning, then tending westerly, 35 to 45 k's per hour in the late afternoon. Maximum temperature Saturday should reach 15 degrees with a minimum of 10 degrees. Finally, Sunday, 28th of June, cloudy, very high chance of showers, and the chance of a thunderstorm in the morning. Winds west to southwesterly, 30 to 45 k's per hour. And the maximum temperature on Sunday should reach 16 degrees with a minimum of 11 degrees. And currently at the airport here in Albany, it is 11.4 degrees, but it feels like 8.8. Okay, well, that's it. So, at the 7 o'clock hour, I'll usually always play a couple of country tunes in tribute to my parents, who are both massive country music fans. And growing up, I got to listen to all of it, too. And to be honest, I didn't care much for it when I was a kid, but now it just brings back a lot of great memories. So tonight, I'm going to play you a couple country songs and then a couple of bluegrass, newer bluegrass. Anyway, first up,

Well, that's all we were, trying to make a living out of blackland dirt. But we'd get together in a family circle, singing loud. Daddy sang bass.

And from 1969, that was Johnny Cash with Daddy Sang Bass. And that's a song both my parents liked. And interesting little fact, don't know if you've ever heard of a group called the Statler Brothers, but they were became small legends. They had quite a few hits in that time frame, and they were singing the backup singers on the chorus there. And yeah, I'll have to dig up some Statler Brothers for next time. All right, yeah, so there's a couple of country songs. Now I got a couple of bluegrass songs, and these are relatively newer. First one's from the soundtrack of Cold Mountain. And bought the soundtrack for one song and found about four or five great songs on it. But this is a group called the Real Time Travelers, and I'm actually playing two songs by them. But the first one is from the soundtrack of the Cold Mountain movie, and it is called Like a

Hi, Joe the pharmacist here from Terry White, Kenmart, Chester Pass, Albany. If you take several medicines, staying organised can be tricky, but we can make it easier. Our weekly medicine packs clearly show what to take and when, so you never miss a dose or take the wrong one. They're perfect for busy people, carers, or anyone who wants a little extra peace of mind. Stay on track with your health and your day with Terry White, Kenmart, Chester Pass, Albany. Station spot.

And that makes me homesick for them Tennessee mountains. This group called Real Time Travelers. That's a second song from them. And it's called Little Bird of Heaven. And, yeah, fantastic. Put me in a great mood. I hope it did for you, too. Anyway, let's keep moving. From 2009, from their Lonesome Dreams Deluxe Edition CD, here is Lord Huron with She Lit a Fire.

And from their 2011 CD entitled Codes and Keys, that was a group called Death Cab for Cutie. And the song was You Are a Tourist. And thanks, Tim, from Emu Point. I'm glad you liked the song. It means a lot to me, too. And thanks for listening. And if you want to send me a text, you can. I keep forgetting to mention that for some reason. I'm too busy wanting to play more music. But, yeah, you can text me here at 0483-951-009. And I'll try to do that at the beginning of the show from now on. So, all right, what do we got time-wise? 27 past, and the next song is... Ooh, it's going to go over. So, never mind. Let's go ahead and have a look at the local weather while we're here. And then I can play you two uninterrupted songs by Australian artist. Whoa, four. Okay, cool bananas. The weather currently at the airport here in Albany, it is 11.4 degrees, but it feels like 9.1 degrees. Humidity is at 79%, and the dew point is 7.9 degrees. The wind is from the northeast at 9 k's per hour, gusting upwards ever so slightly to 11 k's per hour. Since 9 a.m., we've had 0.0 millimeters of rain in the rain gauge, and barometric pressure is still holding steady at around 1,016.6. hectopascals, and still all clear on the radar, and yeah, so hopefully it'll stay like that for just a bit longer. Alright, so I've done that, so let's get to the music. Next, I got a couple of classic Australian songs for you, and I'm sure every Australian will recognize these two songs. First up, here is Derek.

0: And from his legendary CD from 1986, of course I'm talking about Whispering Jack. That was John Farnham with You're the Voice.
1: Australia has 4.67 million cases of food poisoning each year. 48,000 end up in hospital and 38 lead to preventable deaths. 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
0: Okay, next up, a couple of songs featuring Casey Chambers. The first one's with her all by herself from 2004, from her Wayward Angel CD. Here is Casey Chambers with Like

0: And from 2008, that was Casey Chambers with Shane Nicholson. And love that song, Rattling Bones. All righty, let's carry on.
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0: Okay, next up, here's another Canadian, played some earlier. Here's another one. This is Bruce Coburn with Wondering Where the

And from 2013, that was a group called Bastille, and the song was Pompeii. Started to say Bombay. It's definitely Pompeii. All right, let's move along. I got another Australian artist for you. This one's from 2010, and really, really, really like this song. So, hope you will too. Here is Ernest Ellis.

Hey, Catherine's knocking. Welcome to Soundcheck, the best local, regional and independent music, your live music scene straight to your radio. Thank you so much for joining in. And thank you for Bethel for keeping our airways rocking for us this beautiful Thursday night. It's a big act to come after him. You know he's going to play some good music, so I have to step my game up because I know that I've got some big shoes to fill. Make sure you're listening from 9 o'clock tonight because we're doing Catherine's big fat pub quiz. That's right. It's like a regular pub quiz, except this one comes with a side of chips and salad. That kicks off from 9 p.m. tonight, an interactive pub quiz. Maybe you'd like bragging rights. Maybe you're ready to take home the glory, or maybe you just like showing people that you're a bit of a smarty pants. Either way, you can text in 0483951009 your answers once we get started. Until then, we're going to be playing some of the best local and regional music from your location. That's right. I mean, I like the Great Southern. I like the Goldfields, the Wheat Belt. If it's regional and local or independent, it's probably going to be played on my show here. So I'm so thankful that you've decided to join me today. Let's kick off with our local band and then we'll do some weather. And we're just going to get straight into it and have ourselves one heck of a good Thursday. This is local band The Sugar Rats with their song The Afterglow.

Technical difficulties. I love when the CD player isn't always on the same level as me. You know what? That's fine. These sorts of things happen. That's why I'm here to entertain you. That's all right. I will fix that. We're going to listen to that song. We're going to listen to that song. But until then, let's play a different song. This is a West Australian musician that's been making country music for over 60 years. What an accomplishment. 60 years in the music industry playing his country rock ballads. Beautiful, beautiful. And not only have I only just discovered him, but I've just discovered that he's going to be headlining a wonderful music festival happening up near Mount Trio. Now, if I'm remembering correctly, Mount Trio is that you keep going past Chester Pass Road and you get up to, is it the Stirling Ranges? Am I correct on that? The Stirling Ranges? Yeah, Bethel's giving me the nod. And there's a mountain country music muster. Now, this has just sort of come to my attention. I thought that was absolutely a brilliant location to have a country music muster out there in the mountains down near Mount Trio. So if that sounds like something that you'd be interested in, get on the Google, get onto the social media, get onto the Facebook, type in Mountain Country Music Muster and you'll find all the details there. Of course, you could just keep tuning into my show because I'm going to give you every and all the information that you need. So I thought, look, let's give this guy a go. His name is Terry Bennett, and I think you're going to like him just as much as I do. Let's take it away, Terry.

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1: Hey, you're listening to Soundcheck with Catherine, best local, regional and independent music. That was, Mr. Terry Bennett, who's going to be playing at the Mountain Music Muster up at Mount Trio. That's the Stirling Rangers, a bit later in the year. If you sounds like something you'd be interested in, make sure you check out the socials, have a look on the Facebook. There's plenty of information out there. Right, let's have a quick squizzy at the weather and see what we're in for the next couple of days. We're starting with Friday, the 26th of June, minimum 12, maximum 17. Cloudy with a very high chance of showers, most likely in the morning and early afternoon. Saturday, the 27th of June, minimum 10, maximum 15. Cloudy, once again, very high chance of showers with the chance of a thunderstorm in the morning and afternoon. Got some high winds there, up to 40 kilometres per hour northerlies, and then turning northwesterly up to 50 kilometres. So make sure you're battening down the hatches. Yar, yar, yar. Sunday, the 28th of June, minimum 10, maximum 16. Cloudy with a very high chance of showers and the chance of a thunderstorm in the morning. Winds west to southwesterly up to 45 kilometres per hour. 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
1: 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They are located at 110B Chester Pass Road. 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
2: I'm Catherine. This is Soundcheck, the best local, regional and independent music. That was Tracy Barnett with her hit song, Eyes Forward. Next band we've got, you've probably heard of these guys. They play all the time and for a good reason too. They're a very talented bunch of musicians. I'm talking, of course, about the Southern Right Blues Band. These guys play not just locally, but have been accepted into a couple of festivals this year, most notably the Blues at Bridgetown coming up later in the year. A fantastic fit for a blues band. So I thought, look, let's play one of their songs. This is one of my favourites, a bit cheeky. It's a bit cheeky, but what are you going to expect from the Boys in Blue? This is called Get a Haircut and a Real Job by the Southern Right Blues Band. Take it away, fellas.

an egg. Come on up, give us a break. 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
1: Adam Weston there with Holding the Ball, song about footy. He's also got some songs about cricket. So if you're a sports fan, I think he's a sports fan. I think he's telling his love of sports through music, which I think is a brilliant thing, actually. I think that's just wonderful to be able to express yourself through music, even if it is about something completely unrelated. The two can coexist beautifully. Next up, we've got a local duo called Bilyabees. Now, these guys are going to be hitting the stage at the upcoming Albany Folk and International Sea Shanty Festival. So I do encourage you to go down and have a listen to them. All the events are free out of that particular music festival, so you can find yourself a program online, have a look around town, there's some posters up, and if you do get an opportunity, come say hello to me, because I will be manning the stage down at 6 Degrees as a MC and host of the day, so I'm looking forward to it. So let's play some Bilyabees. This is a local brother-sister duo with First Nations people, and it's a deep song talking about a very specific event. I'll let you listen to the lyrics and make up your own mind. This is Blow It Up.

Next, we have some music from a very dear friend of mine, but also someone who's been making music, teaching art, producing art all around the Great Southern for many, many years. And whenever she's got a new song coming out, she always sends me a message, and it's a pleasure to be on her PR list, as it were. So this is Karen Kay with her brand new song that she's just released called Vibe in Time. Let's take it away, Karen.

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2: More better gooder indeed. As it is coming up to 8:30, let's have a quick squizzy at the weather. We're currently sitting on 13.4 degrees, although it may feel more like 10.2 depending on where you are. Humidity is up to 73%, and there's a northeasterly wind at 15 kilometres per hour. Tomorrow, you can expect a minimum of 12 and a maximum of 17. Cloudy with a very high chance of showers, most likely in the morning and afternoon, with the chance of a thunderstorm near the coast in the morning and afternoon. Winds north-northeasterly, 20 to 30 kilometres per hour, tending north to northwesterly, up to 45 kilometres per hour during the morning, with a 70% chance of rain. 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
2: Oh my goodness, so much exciting things are happening here in Albany in the month of July. I mean, obviously, this is the bicentenary of Albany. This year, there have been so many wonderful events, so many unique experiences that we've been absolutely blessed with over the year. And July is really shaping up to be one entertaining month with a lot going on. So this is the time for you to maybe think of exploring your local city and trying something new. Maybe you haven't done something before that you've wanted to try. This is really the month to get into it. Speaking of, I've had a Tim jump on the SMS line. Hello, thank you so much for joining. If you'd like to message 0483951009, and he's reminded me about a couple of things, which is just really lovely, having to do with the upcoming Albany Folk and Sea Shanty Festival. Now, this festival has been going on for years and years and years. I've been very privileged to be a part of it, and it draws people of all backgrounds to Albany to come and perform. Everything's free and really mingle with people. And you're going to see a very diverse group of people at this festival, people from overseas, people from the country. We've had people from Tasmania, people from Queensland, all come in and play their music. And there's some really wonderful local bands that get the opportunity to play with these very seasoned musicians, one of them being Singability. And I love Singability. I've known of Singability for a long time. If you've never had the pleasure of being in Singability's audience, they are a group of people who have very diverse needs and come from all different sorts of backgrounds and different abilities, different ages, and they come and they sing. So if you do get the chance to have a look at Singability, a very wonderful, joyous group of people that make really lovely music, and if you see them playing, maybe take a moment, sit down and have a look. Also playing is the Amity Rogues. Now, you might know a very famous rogue. Her name is Flossie, Flossie, Flossie. And if you're a big fan of Great Southern FM, you'll know that our Flossie is also a presenter here at Great Southern FM. She does her folk and shanty music on a Sunday afternoon. I tune in. I love her. So her and her shanty group will be also performing at the upcoming festival. There's going to be a lot of local talent there. So those two particular sort of stick out for different reasons, and I do encourage you to go down for the weekend. As I said, you don't have to buy tickets. There are some ticketed events held at the town hall. If those particularly strike your fancy, have a look into them, check the socials. But all the other venues and all the other events are completely free of charge, and it's just great to be able to meander around town, finding these venues and discovering new music, discovering old fashioned music as well, music from a bygone time that I think really fits in really well with who Albany is and what Albany is and our own personal history and who we are as a community. So I can see why this festival has been such a hit. So thank you so much, Tim, for that reminder that it's not just about the international acts that come to these festivals. that there are really worthwhile local musicians playing at these festivals that deserve the promo and the promotion just as much. So thank you. Let's have a look at some more music. This is You Get That by the Les Kraski Trio.
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2: 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I'm Catherine. This is Soundcheck, the best local, regional and independent music. Hey, look, let's have a quick look at the SMS board because I've had a couple of people messaging, notably my good old ex co-host Serge, also known as Stormy. Stormy has checked in and asked how things are going tonight. Stormy. Oh, I'm not just describing the weather. No, thank you so much for checking in. I know I'm not the only one who's been missing you here in the hot seat, but we are thrilled to that you've checked in on us and making sure that you're okay. We're doing great here and we're enjoying the music. So we've got some music you might enjoy coming up. Maybe. And big thank you to Tim, who has messaged letting us know that he's going okay too and he's tuning in. Hopefully you guys will be tuning in for Catherine's Big Fat Pub Quiz. That's coming up in about 20 minutes. It's like a regular pub quiz, only this one comes with a side of chips and salad. You could be taking home the glory, the bragging rights. What more do you need in a pub quiz? I tell you what more I'm going to give you though. Yeah, I'm giving you more. It's time for Catherine's Gig Guide. Let's have a quick look at what's happening over the weekend in your local area. These are all gigs that you might be able to go and visit. Starting with Friday, the Southern Rite Blues Bands are going to be playing from 6 p.m. at the Earl of Spencer. That is a free gig, but maybe go and enjoy the atmosphere. Usually they've got a fireplace running. Nice and warm sort of a location there. So if you're a fan of blues music, the Southern Rite Blues Band will be playing there from 6 p.m. On Saturday the 27th, the Southern Edge Arts are having their annual showcase. Very exciting stuff. So that's from 5:30 p.m. at the Entertainment Centre. That's this Saturday. It doesn't say if it's a ticketed event or not. Have a look at the socials. Go make up your own mind. And if you're interested, maybe make an inquiry. That's Southern Edge Arts Showcase 2026, 5:30 p.m. at the Entertainment Centre. Also on Saturday, Open Mic Night. Yes, there's an Open Mic Night at Wilson's from 5 p.m. All performers get a drink. You can rock up on the night and find a spot. But if you'd like to register beforehand, hit up greatsouthernsounds@gmail.com to register your intent and possibly get a time slot. Very exciting stuff. Great for people who are looking for that leg up, looking to get themselves out there. And it's run by Jess and Roy from Great Southern Sounds, who are just wonderful. You may know them as R&B Soul Train, but they do a lot more in the community than just make music. They make opportunities for other people to get up on the stage and have a good time. Sunday the 28th, 3/5. Try saying that very fast three times. 3/5. They are playing at the Earl of Spencer from 4 p.m. Another wonderful Albany band for some easy listening music while you enjoy the ambiance and the atmosphere. So if you'd like to have your gig put on my gig guide, please get in touch. You know where to find me. Otherwise, you can just hit up the Great Southern FM Facebook page or our website. It will find me. We're very helpful people in the office here at Great Southern FM, and they make sure that messages get where they need to go. So that's the gig guide for this week. I'll be keeping an eye on the socials to make sure I get your gig on air. So let's play a bit more music. This is local lady Tammy London with her song Radio.

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1: Now, that was Tammy London with her song Radio. She's got a couple of really beautiful songs out there, and I just love playing her music. I think you do too. Who doesn't? We produce such beautiful music here in the Great Southern. There's a reason why I like to showcase it, is because there's something very special. I think maybe it's in the water, or it could be in the trees, or perhaps the mountains, but most importantly, it's in the hearts and souls of the people who live here. So, yeah. Let's have a look at something that we were talking about on my Monday show. We're talking about the Soundcheck Awards. We're going to be having some sort of Soundcheck Awards where we nominate and have some categories that you and me are going to think up of, and we're going to nominate local musicians. So far, we've got Best Bass Player and the Best Beards. Those are the two categories that we came up with on Monday, with a couple of nominations in each. Best Bass Player, Caleb Drage from Flood the Moon. He also plays with Simon London and the Spirits, along with a variety of other musicians throughout the Great Southern. Tim Farley nominated himself. pardon me. No. His daughters got his phone and then texted in the studio. So that's nothing sus. Nothing sus about that nomination. But regardless, he has been nominated. I'm yet to see Tim Farley play the bass. So I'm going to be expecting some really cool bass solos to be uploaded onto YouTube or something so that I can test it out and we can decide together. Best beards. Best beards. Now, I was going to nominate our Flossie. Why did I do that? Best beards. The nomination so far is for the Albany Shantymen. I think those guys have some pretty good beards in that band. I just like nominate them as a group, as I don't know everybody's individual names just yet. So, like, if you can think of another wonderful band or individual that you'd like to nominate for either of those, or if you have your own category that you'd like to add to the list of categories, I think we'll do this at the end of the year, and we'll make a night out of it. Please text in 0483951009. Otherwise, you can just contact me on my social media. A lot of you might have me on social media. I have a lot of people on there. And just think about it. We're after categories that are cool that we can nominate people for, and we're also looking for those nominees. And we'll think of something cool that they can win. Maybe a packet of Tim Tams. Maybe like a family-sized packet of Tim Tams. Sounds good to me. We've got Catherine's Big Fat Pub Quiz coming up in 10 minutes, so make sure you've got your pens and your papers ready, your fingers on those buzzers. Having a look at the scores, the current reigning champion is Big G. Big G, last time he got every single answer correct, which is the first time this has happened since we've started doing this. We've also got a couple of names on the boards who have won. Maybe the Big G will carry on his crossover win. Maybe somebody new will take out the championship. Although maybe absolutely nobody will message in and I get to claim the prize for myself, which I'm okay with. I don't mind having bragging rights or taking home glory. Both of those things excite me. So I'll leave that with you. It's talking about local music, and we're talking about what R&B Soul Train, Jess and Roy do for the upcoming musicians and the opportunities that they provide for people and all the good that they do behind the scenes. I thought, let's play some of their music. So this is Step by Step by R&B Soul Train.

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I love technology. That's all I'm saying. So thank you so much for joining me on this wonderful, wonderful night. We've got another couple of minutes until we start playing and doing our wonderful pub quiz. I'm looking forward to it. I'm getting ready as we speak. So let's keep going with some music, and then we're just going to get into it. If you'd like to join, you can always SMS the studio on 0483 951 009. What happens, I will ask a question, I'll play a song, and then we'll be answering that question. So you've got a song length there to find the question and answer it and send it in. You know, Google, I realise that Google exists, and while I can't physically be there to stop you from using Google, all I can do is use shame, lots and lots of shame, and be like, do you really want to do that? Until then, let's finish off this segment with Kate White, Gypsy.

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1: 9 o'clock on the dot. Let's have a quick look at the weather for the next couple of days. Friday, the 26th of June, minimum 12, maximum 17. Cloudy, very high chance of showers, most likely in the morning and afternoon. Winds northeasterly up to 35 kilometres, turning north to northeasterly up to 40 kilometres in the morning. Saturday, the 27th of June, minimum 10, maximum 15. Cloudy, very high chance of showers and the chance of a thunderstorm in the morning and afternoon. Sunday, the 28th of June, minimum 10, maximum 16. Cloudy, a very high chance of showers and the chance of a thunderstorm in the morning. Winds west to southwesterly up to 45 kilometres per hour. 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
1: Oh, it's time. Very excited. It's time for Catherine's Big Fat Pub Quiz. Just like a regular pub quiz, except this one comes with a side of chips and salad. Actually, I had someone that had a pretty good tagline when I was posting about the pub quiz on the socials today. Someone was like, it's like a pub quiz without the pub. And I was like, that's great. How did I not think of that one? That's a great one. Like a pub quiz without the pub. Yeah, right. Exactly. Exactly. Who says I'm not at the pub? Who says? You can't prove anything. I'm behind a microphone. You can't say anything. This isn't TV. This isn't television. There's no camera. I'm not live streaming. All you can hear is my voice. There could very well be a nice crispy pint in my hand right now. You will never know. That you will know. The questions that I ask you, it's very, very simple. I'm going to ask you a question. I'm going to play a song. Once that song ends, I'm going to give you the answer. Between giving you the question and giving you the answer, that song, that's your time to SMS. That's 0483 951 009. SMS your answer to the question. I will tally them up. And at the end of the night, we will have one winner who will take home the glory. Big G is our defending champion of the night. Will he arrive? Will he say hello? Who knows? Let's just give it a go. That's the only way we can really do it. So let's start. Get pens in hand. Are you ready? Let's have a go with our first question. Now, this is about the local scene. So how have you been paying attention to what's happening around you? What upcoming festivals, that's plural, are being held next month in Albany? Ooh, that's a good one, Catherine. Thank you, Catherine. I came up with that one myself. What upcoming festivals, this is for 2 points because there's two festivals, are coming and being held next month in Albany? It's a very good question. There is two, and you can get one. You might get both correctly. SMS your answer to 0483 951 009. I'm going to repeat the question one more time before we head into a song. What upcoming festivals are being held next month, that is July, in Albany? I'll let you think that one over.

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1: Hey, you're listening. Sound check. Cousin's Big Fat Pub Quiz. The question before the song was, what upcoming festivals are being held in Albany next month? There was two, and we've got two for two with Tim. Those two festivals are the Albany International Folk and Shanty Festival and, of course, the Maritime Festival. Oh, very good, very good. We've got another question, and this is a bit of a different one. I'm going to name four Albany local bands, and I need you to tell me who is the common musician in each of those bands. Right, so there's four bands, and there's going to be one specific musician, very well known in the local scene, who appears in each one of these bands. And I think there's actually more bands that this person is actually part of, but I had to narrow it down. So the bands are The Deep Fakes, Billy Beats, Voodoo Sunrise, and Jazz Tricks. What musician is in all of those bands? Can you name this specific musician? I'll give you the names of the bands again. The Deep Fakes, Billy Beats, Voodoo Sunrise, and Jazz Tricks. What musician appears in all of those bands? Who could it possibly be? They also play solo, and they work all over the place, and have had a stint at teaching at the music college up in Denmark. So I've given you a couple of clues there. I'll give you the names again before we go to the song. And if you know the answer of who that musician is that appears in all of those bands, 0483 951 009. Those bands again, and they're all local bands, The Deep Fakes, Billy Beats, Voodoo Sunrise, and Jazz Tricks. Who appears? There's got to be one, and there is.

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1: You're listening to Catherine's Big Fat Pub Quiz. And the question was, the Deepfakes, Billy Beats, Voodoo Sunrise, and Draz Trix all have one musician in common. Name that musician. Unfortunately, nobody got that one right. The name of the musician is David Rastrick, arguably one of Albany's most hardworking musicians. That's all right, David. I knew who you were. I knew that one was going to be hard. I really did. I'm like, you know what? Not everyone's a giant music nerd like me, especially when it comes to the local scene. But I thought I'd give you a go and see if I could tickle your fancy. Let's move on to the next question. What is AC/DC's guitarist? Sorry, who? Who is AC/DC's guitarist known for his schoolboy outfit? Name that guitarist. He's in AC/DC and wears a schoolboy uniform. What is his name? What is his name? You can SMS 0483951009 if you know the answer. Once again, who is AC/DC's guitarist known for his schoolboy outfit on stage? Yes, I'm going to play another song and we'll tally up those points when we get back. Boys will be boys by the Choir Boys. Boys will be boys.

0: 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We're so glad to have your company, and there's lots more great music to come.
1: Fellas, Boys Will Be Boys by the Choir Boys. Couldn't have said it better myself. Boys will absolutely continue to be boys. You're listening to Soundcheck Cat's Big Fat Pub Quiz, like a regular pub quiz, except this one comes with a side of chips and salad. The question I left you with, who is AC/DC's guitarist known for his schoolboy outfit? The answer, the great Angus Young. Well done. We've put out some points for that one. I thought, I knew you'd get that one. Who doesn't know Angus Young? Who doesn't know Angus Young? You might not know the next question, though. look, if you've been listening to me for any amount of time, I'm sure that you're going to know this next answer. Who is the 70-year-old Aussie rock legend that I have the hots for? That one. Don't make a secret of it. I really don't. Maybe I've been too subtle. This is a two for one. This is a two for one. And where was he born? Let me answer that again. Who is the 70-year-old Aussie rock legend I have the hots for? And where was he born? Look, I think of these questions off the bat. I'm not Googling these questions. Do you know the name of the Aussie rock icon, the rock legend, the silver fox? I think he's a bit all right in the eyes. He's a bit all right. He's, my name back in the day with his little jeans and his little cut up shirt. And he's there rocking out. Like, I was like, but even now, I was like, it's not too bad. And where was he born? Someone's just sent in an answer, and I'm just going to say equivalently, no, please. I can promise you it is not Johnny Farnham. Absolutely not. Please. I like myself a working class man. Come on.

0: You're listening to Catherine's Big Fat Pub Quiz, part of Soundcheck, the best local, regional, and independent music. I ask a question, you send me the answer, and then I tally up the points at the end. The question was, what 70-year-old Aussie rock legend do I have the hots for, and where was he born? Now, I haven't been particularly subtle over the years about my love, but one answer that was sent in made me laugh, and I can equivalently say that it is not Johnny Farnham. There's nothing wrong with Johnny Farnham, but it is not the correct answer. The correct answer was Jimmy Barnes. Oh, Mr. Jimmy Barnes in those little jeans. I was like, And the other part of the question, where was he born? It was Glasgow, Scotland. So 2 out of 2 points going out towards Tim, who's currently in the lead, mostly because he's the only one playing along at the moment. Can you challenge him? Can you challenge this man? Who knows? Who knows? But this is your chance to. We've got the last question, and it is a bit of an open-ended question. It really is, because there are quite a few, and the more you name, the more points you get. So the question is, name a local establishment that regularly plays live music. Ooh. Can you do that? Name a local establishment that regularly plays live music. Now, you can name one, you get 1 point. If you name 10, you get 10 points, et cetera, et cetera. So the more you name, the more points you get. Give Tim someone to knock him off his little perch, because this guy's too good for himself. He's winning, and I thought I was going to win this one. I'm not winning because Tim's in the lead at the moment. Can you name a local establishment that regularly plays live music? And I will accept Albany, Denmark, or Mount Barker. Or if you're from somewhere else, you're listening from somewhere else, let me know the names. The more you name, the more points you get on the board, and the closer you are to victory! Victory!
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0: Hey, it's 9:30. Let's have a quick squizzy at the weather. We're currently sitting on 12.8 degrees. It's cooled down a little bit since we checked, feeling more like 9.6, depending on where you are. Humidity, that's also dropped down to 75%. Wind, easterly, northeasterly, 15 kilometres per hour. Sorry, I just saw someone's message something. Someone messaged something on the SMS line. Oh, no. I don't know if I can say that one on air, mate, but I agree. I've got opinions on that specific. Yep, I get you. I got you. Back to the weather, Catherine. Professionalism. Easterly, northeasterly winds at 15 kilometres per hour. Tomorrow, with a minimum of 12 and a maximum of 17, very high chance of showers and cloudy, most likely in the morning and afternoon. The chance of a thunderstorm near the coast in the morning and the afternoon. Winds north-northeasterly 20 to 30 kilometres, tending north-to-northwesterly up to 45 kilometres in the morning. 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
0: Oh, we've come to the end of the pub quiz. And what a pub quiz it absolutely has been. Wow. Thank you so much for everyone who's participated. I got a message, a phone call from Big G, our defending champion, who's basically said he stood by today and he had to let somebody else win. Sure, mate. Sure. But let's have a tally up, because the last question was a bit of an open-ended question. It was what local establishments that regularly play music. You can name them, and as many as you name, you get that many points. We've had 6 degrees. We've had Wilson's. We've had the Earl. Timed in by Tim for 3 points. So, the winning person today is Tim, who takes home the glory of getting every single question correct and takes home 8 out of a possible 8 points. Well done, Tim. That's me clapping. Well done. Very proud of you. You've done a good job there. And he absolutely is the champion. And as a congratulations to your winning, you get this song dedicated to you, and your name will be going down in the book. Actually, Tim has won before. Tim has won before, and then the following week, I believe it was his brother who took the champion from him. So now Tim's got bragging rights, because he's won twice and his brother has only won once. So if Luke wants to get in on that, he's going to have to come through Tim. Tim and his Tim Tams. This one is for you, Tim. Congratulations and enjoy your song.

not to intervene when it came to you. Well, not to touch your hair and your head.

Bit of Nick Cave and the Bad Seeds there with Into My Arms. A beautiful, beautiful song. I'm a bit of a fan of Nick Cave. As I get older, I discover more of his music, and I really do identify with it. So hopefully you enjoy that as much as I did. While that was playing, though, I got a phone call in from a young lad, Brian, who was able to name up to 9 live music establishments throughout the Great Southern and, I believe, the Wheat Belt. So that was, I just wanted a special shout out there because that was more than anyone else got. 9 live music establishments throughout the region, which is pretty good, actually, considering we're small country towns. Well, thank you so much for giving us that call. And make sure you tune into the Big Fat Pub Quiz. It happens every Thursday at 9 o'clock here on my show. We've finished for the night, so you can put away your pencils, have a moment, and just enjoy some Jimmy Barnes. I know I enjoy some Jimmy Barnes. Oh, Jimmy.

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1: We've got one more song before we end the hour. And you know what I thought? You know what we need to play? A bit of Eskimo Joe.

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0: next week and the week after that and the week after that. Thank you for those wonderful phone calls, letting me know how happy you were that I was back on air. And, you know, it goes both ways. I was so thrilled to be back on air after a couple of weeks of hiatus there doing what I needed to do. So, let's end it there. Have a wonderful weekend. I know it's coming up. We've got one more day to get through and the weekend is ours. Remember, be kind to yourself, be kind to others, because you just never know who needs it. Bye.
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It means more music. Clyde spinning the discs. It's 10 past 10. Now for a quick weather update. Right now in Albany, it's clear, with the wind coming from the northeast. It's 12 degrees, but feels more like 9 degrees. Tomorrow is forecast to be showers, with a maximum of 17 degrees, after an overnight minimum of 12. I'll have another update later.

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1: Oh, you know, just stayed at home, acted as a taxi for the kids. There's just never enough time to get things done. You?
0: I went hiking and canoeing with the kids and got qualified as a snorkeling instructor. But I know what you mean. The weekends really are too short.
1: You did all that?
0: Yeah. I mean, why should the kids have all the fun? Join Scouts as a leader. You'd love it.
1: Oh, the kids would too.
0: Do it. 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

Right now in Albany, it's clear, with the wind coming from the northeast. It's 14 degrees, but feels more like 10 degrees. Tomorrow is forecast to be showers, with a maximum of 17 degrees after an overnight minimum of 12. And that's the latest weather.

0: 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I can't even imagine what pain they're going through.
1: All we know is he went to the party to be the designated driver. He started to drink. It continued through the night, and we all know what the result was.
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Now for a quick weather update. Right now in Albany, it's cloudy, with the wind coming from the northeast. It's 15 degrees, but feels more like 10 degrees. The forecast for today is showers, with a maximum of 17 degrees. I'll have more later.

Hey there, this is Russell Morris. It must be really difficult to make a career out of music these days. Way back in the 70s and 80s, you could actually go to a radio station, talk to the program manager and say, hey, what do you think? And because we got airplay, we became known, which has the snowball effect. Your record starts to move, and the record really is the spokesman for the band. For young bands these days, they're not getting any airplay, and therefore they're not making a living, and therefore the bands are breaking up before they even begin to start. 50% airplay for Australian product would be fantastic. It would be our culture. We're progressing. Let's try and get that airplay level up to 50%.

Hello, this is Wendy, and if you like the classics from the 60s and 70s, you'll love my program on Tuesday afternoons from 3 to 5 p.m. Memories are made of these.

Thank you very much. Thank you. Oh. Thank you, Cleveland, Ohio. Welcome to Boston. We're real happy to be here. What's up, NASA Shoals? All right.

Good morning. Don't go anywhere. Your favorite song might be coming up next. Hi, I'm Clyde. Let's drop the needle on the record. It's 22 minutes to one.

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time for a weather update. Right now in Albany, it's clear, with the wind coming from the northeast. It's 15 degrees, but feels more like 10 degrees. The forecast for today is showers, with a maximum of 17 degrees. Stay tuned for more updates.

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Folk rock, bluesy rock, jazzy rock, psychedelic rock. I've got it all. You're gonna love it.

sometimes in the wee hours of the night, you want a little bit of company and to listen to some of that music you remember so well. That's where I come in. Hi, I'm Clyde, and I'll guide you on a magical musical tour of all of those songs that mean so much to all of us. Overnights on Great Southern FM. 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
1: Feels so good. You're lying here next to me.

Let's take a quick look at the weather. Right now in Albany, it's clear, with the wind coming from the north-northeast. It's 15 degrees, but feels more like 10 degrees. The forecast for today is showers, with a maximum of 17 degrees. And that's the latest weather.

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If you like cruisy, easy listening music with some nostalgia and a bit of contemporary thrown in, then join me, Leslie, for Saturday Sounds each Saturday, 12 to 3. 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

0: Here's the latest weather. Right now in Albany, it's cloudy, with the wind coming from the north-northeast. It's 15 degrees, but feels more like 10 degrees. The forecast for today is showers, with a maximum of 17 degrees. Stay tuned for more updates.
1: If it sounds country, man, that's what it is. It's a country song. Yeah, okay. Where? 1, 2, 3, 4. 1, 2, 3, 4. Busted flat in Baton Rouge and heading for the trains. Feeling nearly faded as my jeans. 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

Sometimes I can't sleep at night. Sometimes I lay awake staring at the ceiling. It happens to all of us. But you don't have to be alone by yourself. You can be alone with me. Clyde, if it's dark o'clock and you're counting sheep and it's just not helping, let me put you to sleep. Not like that. I mean, overnights on Great Southern FM, I play the music from your youth. Unless you're over 80, in which case I'll play the music from your middle age. Anyway, don't stare at the ceiling thinking about which shade of beige it is. 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When the nighttime comes, I don't get tired. I get into the groove,

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Australia's heart and spirit lies in its people and the stories we tell with song and music. And these voices should never be pushed aside by commercial forces that operate from outside Australia. 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
1: Good morning. You're with Clyde, playing your favorite hits, back to back to back. It's 1 minute to four.

0: Time for a weather update. Right now in Albany, it's mostly clear, with the wind coming from the north-northeast. It's 15 degrees, but feels more like 10 degrees. The forecast for today is showers, with a maximum of 17 degrees. And that's the latest weather.
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time for a weather update. Right now in Albany, it's partly cloudy, with the wind coming from the north-northeast. It's 15 degrees, but feels more like 9 degrees. The forecast for today is showers, with a maximum of 17 degrees. And that's the latest weather.

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They're located on Lockyer Avenue next to the Bendigo Bank and their opening hours are from 9 to 5, Tuesday to Saturday. They are always keen to get any clean, saleable items that you would like to donate just by dropping them off during opening hours. If you're interested in helping out as a volunteer, you can speak with the manager

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1: Good morning, I'm Laura Devoy. Oxfam says yesterday's earthquakes in Venezuela could worsen an already severe humanitarian crisis. The organisation says nearly 9 million people were in need of aid before the quakes struck. Authorities say the quakes caused significant damage, with 250 buildings damaged or destroyed and at least 188 people killed. Oxfam says its partners are already on the ground working to determine the extent of the damage and the most urgent needs of the affected communities. The eSafety Commission has welcomed the withdrawal of three so-called nudifying services from Australia. The AI-powered services allow users to access or generate age-restricted material. In a statement, Commissioner Julian Mangrant said the services were increasingly being used to generate degrading and abuse content, including sexual exploitation material. Experts are calling on the World Health Organization to name a common yet overlooked disease as a neglected tropical disease. One third of the world's population is infected with the toxoplasmosis parasite, which can cause ocular toxoplasmosis, an eye infection that can cause permanent vision loss. Ophthalmologist Professor Justine Smith from Flinders University told National Radio News, with the WHO's recognition, there can be meaningful steps taken to prevent the infection.
2: In 2012, the WHO identified a number of neglected tropical diseases for prevention and control. And since that time, there's been really substantial progress made fighting against those selected diseases. We're seeking toxoplasmosis can be recognised too, so it doesn't get left behind.
1: Newly released documents show King Charles III paid £12.9 million or $24.6 million in tax in 2024-25. It's the first time the monarch has revealed their tax bill. The King's eldest son William, the Prince of Wales, paid more than $14.7 million in tax during the same period. Astronomers have discovered two exoplanets, which are planets outside the Earth's solar system. Here's the BBC's science correspondent, Helen Briggs.
3: The planets are roughly the size of Jupiter, but with just a fraction of its mass. Only a few dozen of these so-called superpuff planets are known, and it's even rarer to find two formed from the same disk of dust and gas locked in a gravitational dance. What makes them most remarkable is that they are constituted of material that is very spread out, making them very light and puffy for their size. Astrophysicist Dr. George Dransfield of the University of Oxford, who led the research, says the planets resemble shaving foam in their density.
4: So the density is so low, they're so puffy and diffuse that we compare the density to candy floss.
1: Turning to sport, the reigning premiers, the Brisbane Lions, are getting their AFL season back on track with a win over the second-placed Sydney Swans. The Lions led from the outset, the final score 19-12-126 to 12-11-83. Speaking after the match, Brisbane coach Chris Fagan explained his team's approach.
5: Our big focus tonight was just to run forward at them because they want to play that handball game, and it's a little bit nerve-wracking for your players to do that, but that is how you've got to play against them.
1: And the Socceroos are gearing up for their final group match at the FIFA World Cup. They'll face Paraguay from 12 p.m. Australian Eastern Standard Time. A win or a draw will secure Australia a spot in the knockout round.
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6: 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We acknowledge and respect the continuing culture, connections to land, water and community, and the contribution the Indigenous people make to the life of Albany and this region.
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Let's take a quick look at the weather. But feels more like 8 degrees. The forecast for today is showers with a maximum of 17 degrees. I'll have more later.

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1: A very good morning and welcome to Friday, the 26th of June. Should I say a rather damp, but it's got to get better. Mm-hmm. You reckon? Oh, yeah, it's got to get better, all right. There's got to be more rain. 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And you want to send me an SMS? Well, 0483 951 009. That number again, 0483 951 009. Let's kick it off with a little bit of Paul Kelly this morning. And from little things, big things will grow. Morning, Peter T. You're out of bed? No? Oh, well, count our bad luck. Bob filling in for Peter.

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And he came with lawyers, and he came with great ceremony, and through Vincent's fingers poured a hand.

0: Paul Kelly and From Little Things, Big Things Will Grow.
1: Mm-hmm. 29 to 7, a very good morning. Let's have a look at some weather, eh? Currently in town, 14.6. Remember yesterday it was about 2 degrees? Yeah. But they say it feels like around 6 degrees. Okay. Humidity, 58%. The wind is from the north at 39, gusting to 47. We've had 0.2 of a mil of rain since 9 a.m. yesterday, and the barometer is 1,006.8, and steady. Oh, there you go. Oh, the radar looks green, doesn't it? I can see a few patches of brown, but it's all green. We've got to get showers for the next 5 days. Yep. We do have a warning for the Albany coasts. It's a gale warning. For Bunbury, Geograph, Lewin and Albany Coast. So there you go. Let's keep the music rolling. A little bit of Steelheart and Love Ain't Easy.

0: 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Sit back and enjoy the luxury of a willing volunteer to cycle you around while you enjoy the views. Rides are available Monday to Friday and commence from the Emu Point Cafe. You can text Jen 0420 772 511. 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Enjoy the outdoors in our beautiful city in comfort. And by the way, more volunteers are always welcome.
1: 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Now, the City of Albany is on the lookout for new gravel sources to support local roadworks, and they are inviting property owners to get involved. If you think you may have a suitable gravel deposit on your land, and you're open to the city assessing it, including possible soil testing, the City of Albany would like to hear from you. To find out more or to register your interest, call the City of Albany on 6920 3274. Great Southern FM is proudly supported by the City of Albany. Oh, yes, we is. A bit of good, or I'd say a little bit of Paul McCartney and Wings. Come on, out of bed. Yeah, it's a bit damp, but it's...

0: 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I just like it.
1: Meet Trevor.
2: G'day.
1: Trev thinks he's a kitchen pro and doesn't bother with instructions.
2: Who needs instructions? I've got instincts.
1: Instincts, huh? Trev just cooked a chicken at 15 degrees for 10 minutes.
2: Why is it still clucking?
1: Cooking instructions and cooking temperatures matter. So, to avoid serving chicken tartare, it pays to look before you cook.
2: Fine, what does it say on the... Oh.
1: Remember, read the label and look before you cook.

Ray Pearson and Missing You from 1961, 65 years ago. They made music then, did they not? And I believe it got one heck of a thrashing, especially for those lovers that used to park in KP. You know about it, do you? 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Paul Simon, this is one way to cure it. 50 ways to leave your lover. 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

0: little bit of Renee Geyer, "You Broke a Beautiful Thing." 11:07. Come on, time to get up. Yeah.
1: Okay.

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Okay, 6 minutes to seven. Yeah, it's time to come. Yeah, well, up out of bed. To take us up to the news at 7 o'clock, TJ Dennis and Susanna Colley. Ah, yeah, Bedroom Rodale. Woo!

Sometimes, in the wee hours of the night, you want a little bit of company and to listen to some of that music you remember so well. That's where I come in. Hi, I'm Clyde, and I'll guide you on a magical musical tour of all of those songs that mean so much to all of us. Overnights on Great Southern FM. Join me, kick back, and remember the good times.

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1: Good morning, I'm Laura Devoy. Rescuers are digging through rubble in Venezuela looking for survivors of yesterday's earthquakes. At least 188 people were killed and more than 1,500 injured. It's believed 200 are trapped. Authorities say 250 buildings were damaged or destroyed. Survivor Kelvin Padilla spoke to the BBC.
2: And I saw half of my house falling off. Like that, literally. I saw 10 different buildings that doesn't exist anymore. They were like complete crash. There are people alive trapped in those houses. Everybody is looking for medicines and for the relative.
1: The Federal Treasurer has dismissed former Reserve Bank Governor Philip Lowe's criticism of the government's tax reform. Dr. Lowe said yesterday while he supported changes to tax concessions on property investment, the tax reform would not lift housing supply. He said the extension of the capital gains tax treatment to non-residential assets would limit growth investment. Speaking this morning, Jim Chalmers said he doesn't share that view.
3: When it comes to the substance of his comments, we are fixing a very damaging distortion that has existed in our tax system for a quarter of a century. It's locked too many people out of housing, especially young people. And once you decide to deal with that distortion, it doesn't make a lot of sense to replace it with another distortion in the tax system.
1: A major highway linking Sydney to the New South Wales Central West is expected to remain closed for another 12 months. The state government has this morning announced a contract has been awarded to fix the Great Western Highway at Victoria Pass. It's been closed since March after cracks were found in a near 200-year-old bridge. The successful contractor will oversee the delivery of a new, more durable crossing at Mitchell's Causeway. Construction will begin in July, with the road expected to reopen in the second quarter of next year. Thousands of Australians are expected to knock off work today to pack into live sites, pubs and clubs around the country to cheer on the Socceroos in their final group match at the FIFA World Cup. With more, Scarlett Coppola.
4: It's expected thousands of Aussies will be leaving work early today to watch the Socceroos face Paraguay at San Francisco Bay Area Stadium. Knock off for kickoff has employees across the country counting down for an early mark, where they will then head to local venues who are hosting live screenings of the game. The highly anticipated match will begin at midday, Australian Eastern Standard Time. The Socceroos need to win or draw to secure a more favourable path through the knockouts.
1: And the Prime Minister told the ABC he hopes employers will be generous with those who are at work come kickoff.
5: I've got to say, I've got a ministry meeting here in Parliament House this morning. It will end sharply at 11:30, I assure you, so that people can get in front of their TV screen.
1: The South Sydney Rabbitohs remain in contention for the NRL's top four after a 32-12 win over the Parramatta Eels. The Rabbits were just 6 points ahead at halftime. Coach Wayne Bennett says he was happy with his team's defensive effort.
6: I think we did seven sets in a row on the try line there. When we got given away six to goes, that was pretty impressive.
1: And in cricket, New Zealand openers Tom Latham and Devon Conway both surpassed 150 on day one of the third test against England.
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10: Yeah, you can't keep John O'Dan. He's always up when I get up. Yes. 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Yeah, Peter T's got the day off again. He's still trying to get over this trip. It has absolutely wrecked him, I think. You want to send an SMS? 0483 951 009. That number, 0483 951 009. 1009. Let's have a look at the weather. Today we're going for a max of 17 and one word, showers. Cloudy, very high chance of showers, most likely in the morning and early afternoon. Winds northeasterly, 25 to 30 k, be turning north to northwesterly, 25 to 40 during the morning. Saturday, 10 to 15.

Shopping barometer. And the radar, it looks green. Oh, there's a little brown patch. Yep, it's green. So you got to cop it the whole day. Just got to, you know, take a chance and get out when you can. Now, there is a gale warning for the Albany, Leeuwin and Geograph coasts. You wouldn't be going out in the boat today, would you? Oh, no. 2.5 to 4 metres. Two swells, yeah. Now, I'd forget the button today, mate. Yes, why not? 6 past 7. This comes absolutely spotty dog. Yes. Slim Dusty.

Appropriate. Yes, he said. When the rain tumbles down, slim dust. 7:09. Now, the Albanese Maritime Festival returns this July with a vibrant launch weekend packed with live music, family entertainment, maritime experiences and major cultural exhibitions. Festivities begin with Foreshore Friday on Friday, July 3rd from 6 p.m. at the Albany Boat Shed, transforming the waterfront into a lively hub of music with a variety of different artists and local DJ. I wonder who that is. Food and drink is also available. Oh, that's cool. The excitement continues on Saturday, July 4th with All the Sea Saturday from 9:30 till 2:30 p.m. at the Albany Boat Shed. There will be a hands-on fun and entertainment including workshops, aquatic and marine life exhibitions and displays, youth markets, food vans. That's not bad, is it? For more information, go onto the City of Albany website for details. Now, Great Southern FM is proudly sponsored by the City of Albany. That sounds like a good weekend. Food trucks? You know where Bob's going. Yeah. I know somebody's waiting for these next couple of songs, so I'll get into it straight away. Steelers fan.

Tommy Steele and What a Mouth, and before that, Steel Ice Band from 1973, off the Parcels for Rogues, Hairs on the Mountain. Hope you enjoyed that one. 18 past 7, Bob Seger. Ah, oh, yeah, let's turn the page and get on with it. Oh,

0: Sometimes, in the wee hours of the night, you want a little bit of company and to listen to some of that music you remember so well. That's where I come in. Hi, I'm Clyde, and I'll guide you on a magical musical tour of all of those songs that mean so much to all of us. Overnights on Great Southern FM. 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
2: 23 past 7 now. A specialist Great Southern Police team is calling on the public to donate second-hand phones to help provide domestic violence survivors with a vital lifeline to safety and support. Family Violence Team Coordinator Sergeant Lorena Simpson said the Albany station has teamed up with a non-for-profit charity, DB Safe Phone, about a year ago. Donations of all phones are welcome, broken or not, as they will have them repaired. Phones can be donated to the Albany Police Station, lowered in Lower Stirling Terrace. 23 past, a little bit of Neil Diamond. Good morning, sleeps. Come on, out of bed. Put the foot on the concrete. Why not?

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1: Half seven, 7:30, take your pick. Currently in town, 14.2 degrees. Though they say it feels around about 5. 63% humidity. Now the wind is from the north, 43, gusting to 54k, 0.2 of a mil since 9 a.m. yesterday, and the barometer is starting to drop, 1005.1, and going southwards. Chance of rain, 80%. Oh, UV index have just got low this morning. Now, at 7 o'clock, we had a gale warning issue for Bunbury, Geograph, Lewin, and Albany coast. So there you go. It's going to be one of those weekends where it's wet, but we need the rain. We really do. Well, listen, Billy Paul, what are you going to do for over the weekend? You and Mrs. Jones. Good morning, sleepies. Come on out of bed. Morning, shells.

Yeah, Billy Paul, he and Mrs. Jones, okay. Last week, oh, yeah. I know all about that one. The Albany Public Library is hosting a fortnightly draw for fun and relaxation class. You can create your own artwork or ask for assistance. Basic art supplies and refreshments are provided. This fortnightly Monday event is upstairs at the Albany Public Library, 10 till 11:30 a.m. Now, the next one is on the 29th, next Monday. For further information, go to albany.wa.gov.au/events or call 6820 3600. 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Steely Dean. Hey, Greg, don't lose that number. Yeah.

0: that number. 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
1: It's Friday, the 26th of June, 2026. Aries, others may not appreciate your sense of humour today. Taurus, it's time to put yourself out there and have your talents recognised. Gemini, your easygoing, optimistic outlook on life could really be tested. 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Leo, maintain a positive attitude to everything you do today. 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Libra, you could leave yourself vulnerable if you overextend yourself financially. Scorpio, before unleashing criticism on others, ensure you're not living in a glass house. Sagittarius, hard work, discipline, and the support of a loved one will bring the success you desire. 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Aquarius, being too set in your ways means you could miss out on some fun times ahead. Pisces, your recent good work is likely to pay off shortly, but you need to stay focused. And that's today's horoscope.
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3: 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To David and all those ex-UKites. Got something for you again this morning. You know what time it is? Yes. Bernard Crimmins.
4: Right, said Fred, both of us together, one each end and steady as we go. Tried to shift it, couldn't even lift it, we was getting nowhere, and so we had a cup of tea. And right, said Fred, give a shout for Charlie.

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Took the wall down, even with it all down, we was getting nowhere. And so we had a cup of tea, and Charlie had a think, and he said, look, Fred, I got

0: I said to Charlie, we'll just have to leave it standing on the landing, that's all. You see, the trouble with Fred is he's too hasty. Now, you never get nowhere if you're too hasty.
1: Bernard Cribbins there with Right Said Fred. All right, I'll do another one for you. Stanley, I think his name's Dan Unwin.
2: Once in a long, far away in the Germanic land, there was a great city with Grubblesburg or something like that, with an Obermeister Burgomaster who was in charge. Now, there they had a surfeed or rat safari, where all they used to creep now, gnaw, sniff and gribble into the early maud and the late evage there, biting the bits of the table, also the tea clothers, and when people were asleep in their beds, so these rats would gnaw into the sheaves and also the whiskers of those who was dangly over. There was a great suffery. Not only this, the larder, foodage, all the fine things of the world was not enjoyed by the people o' themselves on account of these rats doing a sniffy most and the choo-choo and stuffle down their ratty grebes, because these were the fattest rats and also overproducey in this great lovely city which was otherwise. Now, there was such a folly about this that the Oberbürgermeister called a great gathering in the Marquis. And there, all together, at 3:30, on one wet after Lubrius, came all these peat loafers and stood. And he called out, and it suffered like this. Oh, she's groats, and peatle here. I've the ratage for your greer, and all should get ridden for this ratage greer. 500 rubles, I's a reward for your through. And so all the people thought, what a wonderful thing. And they tried and tried, but there was no way. They tried nepers, they tried ordinary box type for lolloping down traps for getting rid of these things, but no. Until one day there came a message, and it went on the door of the Oberbürgermeister's study, and he said, Herein, Schrötzen, komm nahe. So in came a little timid little man who said, Herr Oberbürgermeister Schrötzenschmeister, I would like from to get riddage of real ratting, and I have my little pipe. He said, That's nicht gut, war schnoos, and that's nicht gut, getting the ratten. But believe me, sir, I can get rid of me, Sam. On this pifer. I could do this, I honest assure him. And so he agreed, and he gave him through and seps on account, which he's stuffing in his pocket, to go and get 1/2 pie, a load of brew flame. Now, he gathered and stood at the corm of the street, not like a loungy most as you see anyone crawling out of the pubbery, and raised up this little pifer to his mouth, and the tune begrail. And gradually the small rats, middle rats, curve rats and sclervy rats, the grold rats, bogger rats, churver rats and snivel rats all came grurtly, trittly how, snuffered there and gave their bow. And they followed in the gutty, in the gratty, down the roof and all the scrappy. And they followed to the ribbage, down, deep down he walk it. And he himself wore a snorkely and he was able to breathe it. But all the rats did a gurgly motion, drowned eggers. For deep down, fathom they all labour in Davy Jones or Locky Locker in the bottom the Rhiney River which flow up to the Drachensfield. Well, he went back, and the Obergarbagemeister said, Was für eins gibt nicht für 300 goldens für? And he said, Well, I only ask prizes which you gave him for getting rid of the ratage, was sir. Oh, no, take 3 and 6, is first, I so. But he wouldn't take it. And after all, what a meanie for stuffling through and sips and getting rid of all this ratage. But, of course, the Oberbürgermeister was insisty, stuffing 1/2 crown of shilly in the handbage and kicking him to bocus and run away. Oh, dear. Well, there's a great sorrow in this, because he who promises a loyalty which is for the reward which gave and all these horrible ratage, surely it was worth that. So, of course, the Pied Piper, of course, that was the man which was hambling and waiting and thorkus on this, and he thought, right, it's not a revenge most, but I must teach it in the lesson for these Germany Teutoni people odours. So he gotten out his pipe, stood at the corner of the street, a deep fundamental of music, which is, you know, harmonic discord, stood there, and then out came the childers, small childers, medium childers, large childers with dangly trousy, others with no trousy torn the shirt and hangy there, others with the bruisy moses, arm peggers wrapped up, all from the hospital, all from the housey. So these petlows wandering two by through, four by form, and all so he played this tune, and so they marching in stepper to the far away hillocks there into the mountings. Then they came to a great cabbage, and the voices echoed as they singing and dancing, clapping and trancing, up low down this hill, and then for top for bloga, the great stone which fault in the dorm and shut forevermore. Well, the Oberbürgermeister was deep folly for this, and says, where you've taken snouts and the childers creeching is thou? He said, well, you only gave me through and steps to get rid of the ratty, so I've to bury the childers and give me the other rube load. But whether he ever got those 344 pieces of gold an acre, I don't really know. But all I can say is the moral of the story is, if a deep promise he most, don't suffer. I'm all right, Jackie, because there's always a bit left over.
1: There you go. Stanley Unwin and the Pity Pipeload of Hamling. Oh, I hope you enjoyed that. To Nanu and to David. Oh, yes, I know. A little bit of John English coming up, Greg.

0: News.
1: Good morning, I'm Laura Devoy. The Prime Minister says it's unclear at this stage if any Australians were affected by the earthquakes in Venezuela. Two tremors struck within a minute of each other yesterday, causing major damage in the country's north, including in the capital, Caracas. Local authorities have confirmed 188 deaths, but expect that number to rise, with more than 1,000 people injured. Speaking to the ABC, Anthony Albanese said he's not yet aware if any Australians were in the region.
2: Given the numbers that have been impacted, it would certainly is possible that Australians are caught up in it. We're continuing to monitor the situation, and our heart goes out to anyone here who has relatives or friends in Venezuela.
1: The Department of Foreign Affairs and Trade says it's ready to provide consular assistance to Australians in Venezuela. A new report has warned dozens of people and thousands of pets could die if fire ants spread across Australia. The Australia Institute says if the invasive